In you, Lord, we have taken refuge. Let us never be put to shame. Deliver us in your righteousness. Turn your ear to us. Come quickly to our rescue. Be our rock of refuge, a strong fortress to save us. Since you are our rock and our fortress, for the sake of your name, lead and guide us. Into your hands we commit our spirits. Deliver us, Lord, our faithful God. Amen.

0: Isaiah chapter 61, verses 10 and 11. 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

0: 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Your voice of hope.
1: A prayer from the Psalms. We will be glad and rejoice in your love, for you saw our affliction and knew the anguish of our souls. We trust in you, Lord. We say you are my God. Our times are in your hands. Deliver us from the hands of our enemies, from those who pursue us. Let your face shine on your servants. Save us in your unfailing love. Let us not be put to shame, Lord, for we have cried out to you. Praise be to the Lord, for he showed us the wonders of his love. Be strong and take heart, all you who hope in the Lord.

0: There is a time for everything and a season for every activity under the heavens. A time to be born and a time to die. A time to plant and a time to uproot. A time to kill and a time to heal. A time to tear down and a time to build. A time to weep and a time to laugh. A time to mourn and a time to dance. A time to scatter stones and a time to gather them. A time to embrace and a time to refrain from embracing. A time to search and a time to give up. A time to keep and a time to throw away. A time to tear and a time to mend. A time to be silent and a time to speak. A time to love and a time to hate. A time for war and a time for peace.
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1: When the final plague came on Egypt, God made a way for his people to be kept safe. Every family was to choose a lamb. They were to keep it for 4 days and then to kill it. The lamb's blood was to be painted on the doorframe of every house. And God said, "When I see the blood, I will pass over you." Moses had heard the voice of God. He knew that God had provided one way in which families could be kept safe through this night of terror. And the way of deliverance was by the blood of a sacrificed animal. Can you picture Moses going from house to house asking, "Are you covered by the blood of the lamb? Is it over your door? Take God at his word and obey his command. Why haven't you done it yet?"
0: Are you open to discovering what the Bible says about God? Well then, come to openthebible.org.uk.

Premier Praise. Your voice of hope. A prayer from the Psalms. We will be glad and rejoice in your love, for you saw our affliction and knew the anguish of our souls. We trust in you, Lord. We say, you are my God. Our times are in your hands. Deliver me from the hands of our enemies, from those who pursue us. Let your face shine on your servants. Save us in your unfailing love. Let us not be put to shame, Lord, for we have cried out to you. Praise be to the Lord, for he showed us the wonders of his love. Be strong and take heart, all of you who hope in the Lord. Amen.

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1: Yeah.
0: Yeah.
1: There we go.

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1: This is what the Lord says. Stand at the crossroads and look. Ask for the ancient paths. Ask where the good way is and walk in it, and you will find rest for your souls.
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1: Many people go through life with no sense of pain over their spiritual condition. They make the false assumption that things are well with them and that having lived generally respectable lives, they're in good spiritual shape. But God's law is like an X-ray to the soul. It shows us that we are people who find it difficult to let God be God and that it is natural for us to love ourselves more than other people. The first reason you need Jesus Christ is not that you'll have a richer, fuller, and more satisfying life. It is that you are a sinner by nature and by practice. The X-ray of God's law shows it.
0: Is there someone in your life who needs to know the God of the Bible? 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
1: A prayer from the Psalms. Blessed is the one whose transgressions are forgiven, whose sins are covered. Blessed is the one whose sin the Lord does not count against them, and in whose spirit is no deceit. Let all the faithful pray to you while you may be found. You are our hiding place. You will protect us from trouble and surround us with songs of deliverance. The Lord's unfailing love surrounds the ones who trust in Him. Rejoice in the Lord and be glad, you righteous. Sing, all you who are upright in heart. Amen.

0: Jeremiah chapter 17, verses 7 to 10.
1: But blessed is the one who trusts in the Lord, whose confidence is in him. They will be like a tree planted by the water that sends out its roots by the stream. It does not fear when heat comes. Its leaves are always green. It has no worries in a year of drought and never fails to bear fruit. The heart is deceitful above all things and beyond cure. Who can understand it? I, the Lord, search the heart and examine the mind to reward each person according to their conduct, according to what their deeds deserve.
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1: Adam and Eve were outside the place of God's blessing. Their perfect marriage became strained and their work became frustrating. They experienced pain, fear, and loss, and death was a terrible reality that they could no longer avoid. Worst of all, they were alienated from God and alone in the world. After God drove the man and the woman out, he placed the cherubim and a flaming sword that turned every way to guard the way to the tree of life. The flaming sword flashing back and forth speaks of the judgment of God. Getting around it was impossible. So here's the Bible's diagnosis of the human condition. We have a knowledge of evil, and we are excluded from the presence of God.
0: Find out more at openthebible.org.uk.

Premier Praise, your voice of hope. A prayer from the Psalms. Blessed is the one whose transgressions are forgiven, whose sins are covered. Blessed is the one whose sin the Lord does not count against them, and whose spirit is no deceit. Blessed be the one whose sin the Lord does not count against them, and in whose spirit there is no deceit. Let all the faithful pray to you while you may be found. You are our hiding place. You will protect us from trouble and surround us with songs of deliverance. The Lord's unfailing love surrounds the ones who trust in him. Rejoice in the Lord and be glad, you righteous. Sing, all you who are upright in heart. Amen.

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1: For I know the plans I have for you, declares the Lord. Plans to prosper you and not to harm you. Plans to give you hope and a future. Then you will call on me and come and pray to me, and I will listen to you. You will seek me and find me when you seek me with all your heart.

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1: Today's theme is victory, and the reading is 1 Samuel chapter 17, verse 50. David triumphed over the Philistines with a sling and a stone. Without a sword in his hand, he struck down the Philistine and killed him. Today we reach the triumphant conclusion of David's confrontation with Goliath. That triumph, though, was not just David's. It belonged to all the people of Israel, from the king to the lowliest servant. David's victory over Goliath meant God's chosen people would not be subjected to servitude and slavery by their enemies, but instead they would have the upper hand. It's an amazing story of what one person, confident in and close to God, can do when they make themselves available to be used by God for his purposes. Everything can change in a moment when a person of faith, full of God's Spirit, takes a stand. Whenever we're called to take a stand against the enemy, we can take encouragement from David's example. However, an even more powerful example is that of Jesus, who took his stand against Satan, the ultimate enemy, and defeated him once and for all. By offering himself to do battle against the enemy, Jesus demonstrated his great love for us by taking our place and dying a sinless death. After 3 days, he rose again and is now seated at the right hand of the Father in heaven. Jesus is the Lamb who was slain that takes away the sins of the world, triumphing over Satan and setting all his people free. So let's learn from David's example and let's be followers of Jesus. Our prayer. Thank you, Jesus, for taking my place and setting me free. Help me take my stand and follow you. Amen.
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reigns in the heavens, who speaks to nothing, and even nothing has to obey. What is this word impossible to Yahweh? Who is the one that brought us?

0: Open the Bible with Colin Smith.
1: God told Noah to prepare for an unprecedented flood. And in the same way, God tells us to prepare for something that has never happened before. Jesus Christ will come to judge the living and the dead. Now, faith believes what God has said, and it shows itself in action. The evidence of Noah's faith was that he built an ark. He believed what God had told him, and he acted on it. Faith apart from works is dead. True faith is a living tree bursting with the fruit of obedience. Noah's great priority was to be ready for the day God had told him about, and the only way to be ready was to believe what God had said and to do what he had commanded.
0: Are you open to discovering what the Bible says about God? Well then, come to openthebible.org.uk.

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1: Hello, I'm Tola Mbakwe. Donald Trump says the U.S. has agreed a deal giving it permanent control over the security of Greenland. The president says no American adversary will have a military presence or be able to make sensitive investments without Washington's approval. Meanwhile, the National Press Club in the U.S. has called President Trump banning three media outlets from the White House an unprecedented assault on media freedom. In other news, Earl Spencer insists he's telling the truth about a phone call with the king following his former wife Diana's death. The late princess's brother claims Charles told him we'll forget her soon enough. Police in China arrested 11 Christians during a house church meeting at a tea house, many of them elderly. Nine have since been released. The other two have been detained for 10 days and fined. And Sunderland's AFC's chaplain has presented Pope Leo with a football shirt ahead of the club's return to the Europa League. That's your Premier News update.
2: I wonder if we'll see Pope Leo doing mass in a Sunderland shirt.
0: Premier Praise. Your voice of hope.
2: Up the Mackhams, that's what he might say. You never know. Good morning. Welcome along to Saturday. What are you doing up? Why? Why are you up this early? Oh, it's to listen to me. Oh, that's so kind. That's a good enough reason. My name is Craig. Lovely to be with you. We begin every single hour praying. Lord, we come to you. And I pray, Father God, that over the course of this weekend, we will not forget you. Lord, we will not get so distracted by the things that we've got to get done where you're just a side thought, where you're just put on the shelf. Lord, I pray that you will help us to put you front and center in your mighty, mighty name. Amen. So many brilliant tunes to bless you and encourage you with, songs to help you get close to God this Saturday morning. And we start with Brian McCleary at exactly 7 o'clock. Good morning.

Brian McCleary, thank you, Jesus, for the blood. More songs of praise, more songs of worship, more songs to help you get closer to God on this Saturday morning. I don't know if you're up and about already, but it's definitely feeling a little bit on the chillier side these days. A little bit more fresher. It's very much got an autumn feel. And by that, I mean temperatures obviously really dropped, bit of wind picking up, and tree leaves are starting to change colour. I don't know about you, but people say, don't they, what's your favourite season? What do you like most? I don't think I've got a particular favourite season. What I like is this time. So I get it about four times a year. Okay, I love it when you start to see the change. I think if it's any part of the year, that's my favourite part of the year. When it goes from one to the other. It just reminds us that life comes in different seasons, does it not? Plenty on the way. I'd love to be able to give you a round of applause as well. Sounds a little bit like this. For the first person to say hello from now, 03 03 04 04000, WhatsApp number. First person to get in touch gets one of them.

So if it's okay, I'm going to play this one for Sharon, who got in touch saying, Craig, what's the name of this song again, please? It's called How Great. And it's Torren Wells, Phil Wickham and Holvey. And I think it's perfect for this early start of a Saturday morning. Hope you are well. Thank you so much for the love already coming in today. Really appreciate it. We've had Stephen get in touch. Good morning to you, Stephen. Craig, up today. Nice to hear your lovely voice. Very kind. Thank you. Ali, good morning, Craig. I love the video that you've sent me as well of the fact that you're at the Josiah Queen concert last night. Brilliant. Singing Dusty Bibles. It seems as if you and the goodness knows how many thousands of people there had a lovely time. Good morning to you, Nicola, who's in Sheffield. Do you know, I think it's probably one of the cities I've never been to. The Steel City, isn't it, Nicola? Working from home from 7 o'clock. Need more caffeine already. Oh, tell me about it.

0: So are you?
1: Yeah, I don't know. I thought it was a round of money, really. I was half asleep.
0: Oh, right. Okay. No, I'm definitely not giving you money, but I will give you a round of applause. There you go. What's on the agenda today, Teresa?
1: What is on the agenda is to take my son to Saturday class.
0: Oh, yeah.
1: And to go and hit my elderly parents.
0: A cup of tea involved in that, is there?
1: Yeah. Not even that, you know. My dad had a stroke. It's just a long day. But, yeah, that's what I'm doing today.
0: Oh, well, bless you. I hope your dad gets better. I hope Saturday Club goes well. And thanks for getting in touch, Teresa.
1: Thank you, Jesus loves you. Don't give up.
0: Thank you. Bye.

Welcome to Be Still and Know. I'm Jonathan Edwards, and this is our opportunity to hear what God is saying to us today. Psalm 136, verses 1 to 3. Give thanks to the Lord, for he is good. His love endures forever. Give thanks to the God of gods. His love endures forever. Give thanks to the Lord of lords. His love endures forever. Those are just the first three verses of this psalm. It has 26 verses in all, and they all end with the refrain, His love endures forever. We have to feel that the psalmist is trying to make a point. During the psalm, he points to the wonder of God's creation and the way that he had helped the people of Israel through their turbulent history, illustrating the consistent love of God for his people. As a foster carer, I learned a great deal about attachment. In order to be secure and develop in a healthy way, every child needs to have a firm attachment to a parent or carer. If that attachment is disturbed or unreliable, there can be serious consequences for the young person, which will continue throughout their life. This psalm is all about attachment. God promises to love his people and to do so consistently forever. The psalmist celebrates the fact that this had been the experience of the people of Israel throughout the centuries. They could therefore look to the future with confidence, knowing that God would continue to love his people and provide for them. This can be our own experience if we live close to God. Just like the psalmist, we can live our lives celebrating God's consistent love for us. So let me ask you the crucial question. How firm is your attachment to God? Now let me pray with you. Lord God, we thank you that you love us completely and give us the strength to love others day by day.

Amen. Well, I'm so glad you've joined me today, and I encourage you to join me every day for Be Still and Know here on Premier. Or you might like to join the thousands of people who listen to this on podcast, which is available, of course, at any time. I hope you have a great day today. God bless you.

A very good morning to you, especially if you're dancing this morning. Lovely from Hope City Worship. Goodbye yesterday and good morning to you. Happy Saturday. Thank you for being in touch. Jane says, Craig, I just want to let you know that I'm really thankful for Premier Praise. I do sometimes 6-hour round trip daily, often stuck on the M25 traffic. It is almost a permanent car park, isn't it, sometimes, Jane? Love Premier Praise. With you, I spend 3 or 4 hours praying and praising. It is a great use of my time. Thank you for letting us know. And if you hear anything that you really love and you think, you know, my friend or someone I know and my family would really benefit from that, don't forget to tell them about Premier Praise. It's ever so easy to do that. 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Latest news headlines to come your way. Rumbling continues with regards to Earl Spencer's, the brother of the late Princess Diana, accusations about King Charles. I

All right, you know what to do. Na na na na na na. Hey, your turn. Brooke Ligatwood's Undignified on Premier Praise. 7:30. More songs to dance to. More songs to be encouraged by coming your way in just a tickety boo. First, though, Donald Trump says a landmark deal with Denmark over Greenland would grant the US, in quotes, permanent control over security and all other needs. It follows diplomatic dispute brought on by the president's threat to seize the territory by force. That's looking very unlikely now. Earl Spencer's doubled down on claims about King Charles in the days after his former wife's death. He alleges that the then Prince of Wales will forget her soon enough during an argument. That's the alleged of what he said. Buckingham Palace says grief can affect judgment and memory. And we're also hearing how Brentford continue their unbeaten start to the Premier League season. A comfortable 3-0 win over Chelsea. They move up to third, whilst the Blues drop to seventh. Latest news, Christian perspective. Do not forget one place to go, our website, premierchristian.news. Stay right there. In less than 1 minute time, we have got a lady with the most lovely voice, Cece Winans, with a tune called At the Cross. And don't forget, as always, you can say hello. 0303 0404 1000 WhatsApp number.

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0: what a voice. CC Winans. Definitely deserves a place on your playlist. Amen. Thank you for being with me just on the cusp of 2028. Premier Praise Breakfast. Kim, good morning to you. Thank you for your encouragement. Gus, hello to you. Just stopped by to wish you a jolly weekend. Oh, that's mighty kind. Have yourself a lovely rest of your day. Sandra has jumped the gun a little bit. Sandra, good morning to you. Thank you very much. I'm going to save your message. I'm going to save your message and read it out later for something I want to do in the next few minutes. So make sure you do stick around for that. And I'll need you to get in touch as well just before 8 to something special that we do on a Saturday morning. Speaking of Saturday, Saturday evening, 8 o'clock, home of Candice McKenzie with Get Your Praise On. She's got a song she's really excited about, and I'm going to give you a little bit of a taster of it in the next few moments. So make sure you stay with us here on Premier Praise.
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0: Absolutely lovely. Micah Christopher, Grace Happen, Premier Praise on your Saturday morning. I'm so, so thrilled that you're with me. 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
1: 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It's me, Candice McKenzie from Get Your Praise On. 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

0: with a soulful modern musical adaptation of the Lord's Prayer. That was Madison Ryan Ward with Amen. Now, prayer is powerful, so it makes sense to begin the day with a prayer before the day gets busy and the demands take over before that to-do list kicks in. 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

Lovely to have you with me here on Premier Praise Elevation Rhythm. The song is called Washed. We are just heading up to 10 to 8. Plenty to look forward to after 8 o'clock, including some brand new music. Mun and Dylan Styles with a song called Laodicea. It's a song all about giving our all to God. And if you haven't heard it yet, I can't wait to play it for you. Plus, music from a group who will be at the Revival Scotland, which is happening on the 1st of October. I'll give you details about that. But before we go any further, time to do what we do here on Premier Praise Saturday Breakfast is you tell me the reason you are up. What's the reason you are up? The alarm gone off? Have you woken up naturally? What is the deal? Is it a park run? Is it taking kids to sports practice? Is it going to see a friend or family member? Is it either going to work or you've been on the night shift and you're just finishing? Let me know. A whole host of possibilities. What's the reason you are up? Just complete that sentence. Craig, the reason why I'm up today is 0303 040 4000. 0303 040 4000. It's my WhatsApp number.

0: Oh, they know how to hit the sweet spot, do they not? Mercy me. And even if at 5 to 8, Premier Praise Breakfast on your Saturday morning. Thank you for the reasons you're up. Keep them coming in, please. 0303 0404 1000 is my WhatsApp number. Ever so easy to get in touch. Just complete the sentence. Craig, the reason why I'm up today is... let me know. Will the weather be nice for the reason you're up? Cloudy start in the south today. Outbreaks of rain staying largely cloudy. Southern England and Wales, rain at times. Sunny spells elsewhere. Showers across Scotland, I'm afraid. Another windy day, but feeling warm in any sunshine. Latest news coming up.
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12: Hello, I'm Tola Mbakwe. After months of threats to take over Greenland by force, Donald Trump has announced a landmark deal with Denmark. The two countries have come to an agreement which allows the U.S. to establish a large military presence in the Arctic territory. Earl Spencer has doubled down on claims about the king after the death of his sister, insisting he's telling the truth. As their annual conference gets underway, Lib Dem MP Roz Savage has said the party is struggling for relevance. But leader Sir Ed Davey denies that, insisting they are a really strong force now, following their best general election result over 100 years. Police in China have arrested 11 Christians during a house church meeting at a tea house, many of them elderly. 9 have since been released, the other 2 have been detained for 10 days and fined. And free evangelical churches in Germany have reported a sharp rise in baptisms. More than 2,600 people were baptized in 2025, up from almost 1,500 4 years earlier. That's your Premier News Update.
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0: Especially when the pool looks nice and warm.
13: Your voice of hope.
0: Good morning. Hope you're well. Thank you for starting Saturday with me. It's finally here. You've made it. Well done. I know. The week just seemed to just go like a snail, did it not? Right, we begin every single hour praying. Lord God, we come to you today. Lord, we lift up those who aren't feeling very well for whatever reason. For those whose weeks have been marked by ill health. Lord, whether it's something that will pass, whether it's something seasonal, whether it's something more concerning, more serious. Lord God, we thank you that you are Jehovah Rapha. You are the God who heals. In Jesus' name, amen. Right, anybody a fan of the trumpet?

The sound of Graham Kendrick's Shine, Jesus, Shine. Soak it in, soak it in. We love the old hymns here on Premier Praise. I think that's the reason why I love what I do, is because there's a mixture of the oldies and the new ones as well. And my word, looking through what I call the log, the music that I have for you here on Premier Praise this morning, you're going to love it. All you need to do is stay right there. Thank you so much for the reasons you're up. Tell me the reason why you've got up this morning. Happy Saturday, Craig, says Sandra. Visiting my mum for the weekend, just chilling, listening to your show. As always, it wouldn't be the same without you. Good morning, Craig. Happy weekend. I am up because I have to go to work. Every blessing to you, the lovely Tolti there. Thank you. Roger is in Lisbon. Craig, I'm up for Basketball Academy. 150 kids through the doors over the course of the next 5 hours. That's a lot of bouncing going on. Oh, look at this. All right, we deserve something like this. Here we go. Are we ready? Hey, lovely to hear from you, Andrew. Craig, I am up because I've finished my shift as a night porter. I've been struggling with a real low after quitting alcohol 4 months ago, praying it fixes itself soon. God is there. He is the God of the impossible. Every blessing to you, Andrew, on your journey. We're with you, buddy. We are with you. We love you. Morning, Craig. The reason why I'm up today is I'm off to work despite not feeling good. Tracy in Newbury. I hope things get better very soon. Craig, good morning. I am up. Doing a new park run near Leeds. We have done park runs in Bradford and Leeds from Jed and Pete, aged 12 and 41, in Bradford, hoping for breakfast afterwards. You will absolutely deserve it. Good morning to you, Shona, as well, from Glasgow, heading to community listening on mission event at the east end of Glasgow. Every blessing to you. I've got more to read out. If I haven't read it out yet, I will get to it. In the meantime, an opportunity for you to get in touch with yours. Craig, the reason why I'm up is 0303 040 4000.

Hands up if you can whistle on demand. I think I find it quite difficult, actually. Andrew Rip, Jervis Campbell, hold me up. Really appreciating your reasons as to why you're up. We have a bit of fun with this on a Saturday morning. So loving all of these. Good morning, Stephen. Craig, I'm up. I've got some tablets to take today. Every blessing to you. Hope all is well. Susan, first time message. Let's get one of these on. Hi, Craig. Susan here. The reason I'm up, taking my daughter Rosie to Birmingham University, where she is going to study and start a new chapter in her life. Praying for all of those heading to uni and a safe trip up. Or they could indeed be heading down, you know. Where did I go to university? Yeah, I definitely went up to university when I went. Thank you very much to Sharon. Hi, Craig. Sharon in Billinghurst. Craig, I got up, went for a run, now heading to work this morning. Very busy day ahead with chores. Then some family coming round for dinner. Have a lovely weekend to you. Hazel, hello. Craig, we're up because... Oh, hang on a minute. Is this another first-time message? There we go. I believe it is. We're up because my son has stagecoach with drama, singing and dance, then off to see André Rieu. Oh, okay. Have a lovely time. Stephen Southall, Craig, the reason why I'm up is because the cat was scratching at the bedroom door, demanding food. Well, you know when the cat's up, that's it. Everyone's up. Morning, Craig, up working. Have a lovely day. God bless. Tony the cabbie. And Lilibet's been in touch. Another first-time message. Oh, it's so good to have you part of the family, Lilibet. Where have you been? Craig, the reason why I'm up, going for a ladies' day at Frost's in Milton Keynes. A day of celebratory event, Christian worship, songs of faith and prayer. Pray that all the ladies attending and their continued faith journey. Lilibet, every blessing to you. Thank you so much for all of those. Keep them coming.

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1: What do you think to that then? It's from Munn and Dylan Styles and Leo Desir at 8:15, Premier Praise. 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So be making sure you're up to date with everything that you need to know. News, as always, as well, from a Christian perspective, our website, premierchristian.news. Do not forget, 1st of October sees the return of the revival. Scotland. It's taking place at the SEC Armadillo in Glasgow. When you get your tickets, you will be just treated to a whole host of fantastic music and speakers. In fact, we've got the brilliant Nicky Gumble from Alpha Faith coming, and he is going to be delivering a message, and I know you're going to be encouraged. Nicky came up with the Alpha course, and it's led many people to God, which is fantastic. Also, three-time Grammy Award winner Michael W. Smith is going to be performing live on the main stage, and worship is going to be led by Celtic Worship. So that is all happening. The revival.scot is the website to get tickets and all you need to know. And considering the fact that we've mentioned Celtic Worship, here they are with their version of a classic.

Sandra McCracken with God Revealers. What a voice she has. Perfect, nice, relaxing start to your Saturday morning as the weekend gets underway. Craig here on Duty Hello. Don't forget, if there's anything that you've heard here on Premier Praise, you know it's been a blessing to you. The chances are it'll be a blessing to somebody else. 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

0: It's Matt Boswell, Matt Papa, Cochrane and Co. His mercy is more. 8:30. What are we learning in the news? Danish Prime Minister's office says an agreement with the US over Greenland will strengthen North Atlantic and Arctic security. Donald Trump says the deal will see America develop a significant military presence there. In a social media post, the president revealed it also stops his adversaries from building their own bases on the island. Back here, Earl Spencer says his abiding memory after his sister Diana's funeral was concern for Prince Harry. In an extract from his book, he recalls how tiny and bereft the prince looked. Maybe you remember sort of a family feud disagreement, and it's been going on. Prayers for you right now, maybe bringing back some memories. On the first day of the Lib Dem conference, the leader is expected to visit a fish and chip shop. The leader, Sir Ed Davey, wants to highlight the cost of living pressures that make meals difficult and for many to afford. And in football, Chelsea boss Xabi Alonso conceded his players aren't capable of competing for 90 minutes, which is a shame because that's how long a football match goes on for. They suffered a second half collapse and lost 3-0 to Brentford last night. Latest news, Christian perspective, one place to go. It's our website, premierchristian.news. 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Lucy Grimble's All Praise Belongs is next.
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0: Just let that one settle in. Lovely from Lucy Grimble. The song is called All Praise Belongs. Thank you for telling me the reasons you're up this Saturday morning. Loving hearing all of these messages.
1: Good morning, Craig. Thank you for your words of encouragement and prayers. My name is Jamia. We are just coming from visiting our youngest granddaughter, and now we are driving to go and pick our eldest daughter and take her to university in Lancaster. God bless you. Thank you.
0: Thank you.

0: 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He cares for those who trust in him.
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0: William Crockett's Because He Lives. One of the things you tell us is that you love the mixture of songs here on Premier Praise, the modern ones and the classics. And that is a modern version of a classic. So it fits both categories, does it not? Speaking about your favourite songs, by the way, we get to play them every single day here on Premier Praise from midday for the Praises playlist, where you tell us which song you'd like us to play and why it means so much to you. And because it's a weekend, we will do it for the hours between 12 and 2 today rather than just 12 till 1. So double the Praises playlist. If you want to get in touch to have your favourite song featured for future Praises playlist, then it's ever so easy to do it. Send us a voice note on WhatsApp 0303 040 4000. Just tell us three things: who you are, where you are, the song you want us to play for you, and why it's so, so special and why you want us to play it. 0303 040 4000 to have your song included in the Praises playlist.
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0: Morning.

So that's Canyon Hills Worship. And it reminds us, just like the Grand Canyons, I suppose, our God is really big. At 9 minutes away from 9 o'clock, trusting all is well on this Saturday morning. I'm trusting as well that as well as maybe all the bits and bobs that you need to get done, there's some fun in there as well. It's not just all about shopping, maybe doing some chores or whatever. My name is Craig. I'm here with you for another hour or so. As far as the latest weather is concerned, well, I mean, it's going to be a little bit of a mixed bag, if I'm being completely honest with you. It will definitely feel autumny. Autumnal is probably a better phrase to say. Cloudy start in the south, outbreaks of rain staying largely cloudy in England and Wales at times, sunny spells elsewhere. Showers, I'm afraid, across Scotland. Windy, but feeling warm in any sunshine that you may well get. Latest news with Toller and Backway after this from For King and Country. They're great friends of ours here on Premier Praise. And this is a song of theirs called Ali.

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8: Hello, I'm Tola Mbakwe. The Archbishop of Canterbury has faced criticism from Conservative leader Kemi Badenoch after an interfaith award was given to a Pakistani Muslim cleric who previously praised Osama bin Laden. Badenoch called the decision to honour Hafiz Muhammad Ashrafi on the 25th anniversary of 9/11 a significant lapse. Lambeth Palace has since withdrawn the award and tells Premier it's reviewing how the award came to be given and its wider nomination and vetting processes to ensure that lessons are learned for the future. Donald Trump says a landmark deal with Denmark over Greenland would grant the U.S. permanent control over security and all other needs. It follows a diplomatic dispute brought on by the president's threats to seize the territory by force. And an Anglican church's plans for a 940-litre portable baptismal pool has been refused by its diocese, with the chancellor saying it would lead to a needless waste of water. That's your Premier News update.
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9: Craig here with you. Plenty of fantastic songs to come your way. They will all remind you of God's goodness. Praise and worship songs just around the corner. First though, let's pray. Lord God, we come to you today. We thank you that you give us hope. We thank you that you are a God of the impossible. Lord, and with whatever circumstances we're facing right now, whatever difficulties are arising, whether they've been going on for a while or just a little bit, we know that you're with us. We know that you love us. We know that you provide us with that solid ground, that rock that we can base our lives on. In your mighty, mighty name, amen. It is exactly 9:01.

It's a song that reminds us not only does the world belong to God, but everything in it as well. And God does not deny us the things that we need. It reminds me of that verse where Jesus talks about how, you know, if a child asks his father for an egg, you know, it doesn't give him a scorpion. You know, how God listens, how he gives you what you need. And if you're needing things right now, if you're severely lacking, God gives you what you need. Might not be the timing that we expect. It might not be in the way that we think, but you know, your prayers, your needs are not falling on deaf ears. Can I get an amen? Craig here with you, Premier Praise Breakfast. Ah, it's my final hour. Let's make the most of it. Bit of City of Light, song to sing along to coming your way after this.

Matthew chapter 6, verses 22 to 34. The eye is the lamp of the body. If your eyes are healthy, your whole body will be full of light. But if your eyes are unhealthy, your whole body will be full of darkness. If then the light within you is darkness, how great is that darkness? No one can serve two masters. Either you will hate the one and love the other, or you will be devoted to the one and despise the other. You cannot serve both God and money. Therefore I tell you, do not worry about your life, what you will eat or drink, or about your body, what you will wear. Is not life more than food, and the body more than clothes? Look at the birds of the air. They do not sow or reap or store away in barns, and yet your heavenly Father feeds them. Are you not much more valuable than they? Can any one of you, by worrying, add a single hour to your life? And why do you worry about clothes? See how the flowers of the field grow. They do not labor or spin. Yet I tell you that not even Solomon in all his splendor was dressed like one of these. If that is how God clothes the grass of the field, which is here today and tomorrow is thrown into the fire, will he not much more clothe you, you of little faith? So do not worry, saying, what shall we eat, or what shall we drink, or what shall we wear? For the pagans run after all these things, and your heavenly Father knows that you need them.

One to sing along to this Saturday morning. It's lovely, isn't it? City Alight, he calls me friend, he calls you friend. Just let that soak in, he calls you friend. Oh, by the way, I just went over to the little kitchen area here at Premier Towers just a few moments ago. I'm just checking in. The reason why I'm saying this is I went through just to put my cup of coffee, well, the empty cup in the dishwasher there. And there's obviously something happening at Premier Towers because in the little kitchen area, we've got a load of little tables. And on every single table right now, there's a plate of different biscuits. We've got those Nice biscuits or Nice biscuits, you know, the ones I mean, sugary top. We've got custard creams. We've got chocolate digestives. We've got some crackers. We've got some other chocolate ones as well. So next time I pass by, do you want me to grab you a couple? All right. Cup of tea as well? All right. No worries.

Good morning to Lisa from Henlow, who's reacting to the fact that I saw a load of biscuits out on the tables here in the kitchen area here in Premier Towers. Lisa says, is there any jammy dodgers? Sadly not. I was hoping for some pink wafers, but alas, never mind. Latest news coming your way, citizens first. Imagination.

Citizens Imagination Premier Praise. So we're learning in the news this morning, US and Denmark have reached an agreement over Greenland security. It follows months of threats by President Trump to take the island by force. Announcing the development online, he says the US will have permanent control of the island's security. Meanwhile, Earl Spencer has insisted he is telling the truth after making claims about King Charles's response to the death of his sister, Princess Diana. It's a really sad state of affairs, isn't it? Maybe it's bringing back some memories of feuds within your family. Who knows? In a new memoir, he accuses the king of telling him that we'll forget her soon enough. Brentford climbed to third ahead of today's Premier League matches with a 3-0 defeat of West London rivals Chelsea. The Blues manager Xabi Alonso says his team dropped their competitive mentality. So there we go. How's your competitive mentality today? Up and get them, go and get them and defeat the rest of them, or something else, who knows? if it's the latter, don't try and play for Chelsea. Latest news, Christian perspective, our website, premierchristian.news.

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Matt Crocker. The Scandal of Grace praying for you here on Premier Praise. 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
1: It's difficult to be precise about the location of Eden, but the important things to grasp are that it was a real place and that the Lord put the man and the woman there. The Lord God planted a garden in Eden in the east, and there he put the man whom he had formed. That's Genesis 2 verse 8. God created a place where Adam would know and enjoy his blessing. And he does the same thing for us. He has determined the exact places for all of us to live. That's Acts 17 verse 26. Try to imagine God walking with you into your home or your workplace or your church and saying, "This is the place I have prepared for you." And when you know, as Adam did, that God has set you where you are, you will have stability in the most difficult times.
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0: Premier Praise are just coming up to 10 to 10. My time pretty much coming to an end, actually. The lovely Nadge is with you from at 10 o'clock. We have got Grammy Award winning artists for you to come your way. Former Delirious lead singer Martin Smith, continuing your Saturday morning. Whatever your weekend looks like, hope you have a lovely time. I can't wait to be back with you. 7 o'clock Monday. Do not forget Praise's playlist from midday, playing the songs you told us about, the songs that mean so much to you.
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4: On the evening of that first day of the week, when the disciples were together, with the doors locked for fear of the Jewish leaders, Jesus came and stood among them and said, "Peace be with you." After he said this, he showed them his hands and sighed. The disciples were overjoyed when they saw the Lord. Again, Jesus said, "Peace be with you. As the Father has sent me, I am sending you." And with that, he breathed on them and said, "Receive the Holy Spirit. If you forgive anyone's sins, their sins are forgiven. If you do not forgive them, they are not forgiven."
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6: Hello, I'm Tola Mbakwe. The Archbishop of Canterbury has come under fire from Conservative leader Kemi Badenoch after an interfaith award was presented to a Pakistani Muslim cleric who previously praised Osama bin Laden. Badenoch described the decision to honour Hafiz Muhammad Ashrafi on the 25th anniversary of 9/11 as a significant lapse. Lambeth Palace has since withdrawn the award, saying it recognises the widespread concern and is reviewing both the decision to give the award and its wider nomination and vetting processes. The Danish Prime Minister's office says an agreement with the US over Greenland will strengthen North Atlantic and Arctic security. Donald Trump says a deal will see America develop a significant military presence there. And on the first day of the Lib Dem conference, the leader is expected to visit a fish and chip shop. Sir Ed Davey wants to highlight the cost of living pressures that make the meal difficult for many to afford. That's your Premier News update.
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7: Good morning, it's Saturday the 19th of September. I'm Naj, sitting in for Charmaine Noble-McLean, here for you on Premier Praise's daytime. Let's start with a prayer. And like yesterday, I started with the Lord's Prayer. I'm going to do that again because it's a fantastic prayer. The Lord taught it to us himself. Our Father, who art in heaven, hallowed be thy name. Thy kingdom come. Thy will be done on earth as it is in heaven. Give us this day our daily bread, and forgive us our trespasses, as we forgive those who trespass against us. And lead us not into temptation, but deliver us from evil. Amen.

On Premier Praise, it's Forever Green by Josh Garrels. Still music to come from For King and Country, but how has your weekend started? I like it when we get to Saturday because for me, Saturday means a shift in routine. During the week, there's work and there's school runs and there's home ed, because I home educate some of my children and some of my children go to school, and it's a bit of a juggle, and I'm working as well. Not full time though, not anymore. As soon as the babies came, I had to rein it in because I realised that no one's going to give me a certificate. Let me, what do they say? Cut your coat according to your cloth. Cut your cloth according to your coat. Basically, let me not bite off more than I can chew. So when Saturday comes, it's nice to relax a little bit and just listen to great music like we have here on Premier Praise with you.

0: Allez for King and Country here on Premier Praise. Stay with me. I want to ask your opinion about something to do with Sundays and keeping it holy. But I got to tell you about this first, because did you know that Michael W. Smith, he's going to be performing live. Also Celtic Worship, they're going to lead worship, and Nikki Gumbel speaking it. And I'm talking about at the Revival. Premier, we're very proud to be official media partners. It's taking place at Glasgow's SEC Armadillo on Thursday, the 1st of October, and the details can all be found at therevival.scot.
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Love this one from Chandler Moore. Good, good father, here for you on Premier Praise. Now, I don't want to wish the weekend away, but thinking ahead to Sunday, are you someone who keeps it holy? Do you kind of set it aside? I know many of us do go to church on a Sunday, but what else is what I'm talking about? Do you feel that, well, no, I'm not going to do any work. No gardening, no cooking, no cleaning, no homework, no working on that project, no sneaky answering of emails. I didn't used to think about it too much, but I think the influence of my mum, as these things happen, as you get older, you realise you are turning into your parents. And I have realised that, no, I want to keep it holy. I want to keep it separate. And I think also because of my young children, I want them to feel that Sunday is a little bit different. So have I managed to not cook? I did tell myself, right, I'm going to do all food prep on a Saturday. I haven't managed to do that. I do try to keep what we listen to and watch either kind of like educational, documentary or Christ-centered or kind of great morals, things like that. But it's hard. It is hard. Do you do anything to try and keep Sunday a little bit different? Do you go shopping? We do go and buy groceries. Oh, I'm failing.

0: Proverbs chapter 3, verses 1 to 6. Do not forget my teaching, but keep my commands in your heart, for they will prolong your life many years and bring you peace and prosperity. Let love and faithfulness never leave you. Bind them round your neck. Write them on the tablet of your heart. Then you will win favor and a good name in the sight of God and man. Trust in the Lord with all your heart and lean not on your own understanding. In all your ways, submit to Him, and He will make your paths straight.
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0: On Premier Praise, it's Kingdom Culture Worship with The Earth's Reply. Still music coming up from Limo Blaze. I'm excited to play something from him. And maybe I'm not failing. If you were listening a few minutes ago, I was talking about how I'm trying to keep Sunday a little bit separate, set it aside. And then I remembered, I was saying all the things that I'm doing, and then I remembered, but we do a big grocery shop most Sundays. Oh dear, it's hard, isn't it? And when a shop is shut actually on a Sunday, I love it. I go, that's brilliant, fantastic. Unless I need to go to said shop. Then I'm like, oh, come on. Did you not think that on a Sunday I might need to come and get toilet roll? Where are we in the dark ages? Oh, there's always something to complain about. Let's just keep things positive with this fantastic music.
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7: 1 Corinthians 1, verses 22 to 25. Jews demand signs, and Greeks look for wisdom. But we preach Christ crucified, a stumbling block to Jews and foolishness to Gentiles. But to those whom God has called, both Jews and Greeks, Christ the power of God and the wisdom of God. 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
9: Hello, I'm Tola Mbakwe. The US and Denmark have reached an agreement over Greenland security. It follows months of threats by President Trump to take the island by force. Announcing the development online, he says the US will have permanent control over the island's security. Meanwhile, Donald Trump's banning 3 media outlets from the White House. The U.S. president's accused CNN, Politico and MSN Now, which is part of the NBC network, of reporting fake news. Lambeth Palace says it recognizes widespread concern after withdrawing an interfaith award given to a Muslim cleric who previously praised Osama bin Laden. It is now reviewing how the award was given, along with its wider nomination and vetting processes, to ensure lessons are learned. And an Anglican church's plans for a 940-litre baptismal pool have been refused, with the diocese saying it would lead to a needless waste of water. The Telegraph reports that St. Mary's Radcliffe-on-Trent argued full-body baptism was a pastoral need, but the Chancellor said there was no theological basis for immersion and a standard font was sufficient. That's your Premier News update.
8: 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Your voice of hope.
10: 11 o'clock already on Saturday. It's going fast, isn't it? Let's not wish it away, though. Let's just relax, enjoy the music, take it with us wherever it is that we're going. Maybe put it on in the car. Let's pray together. Father God, whatever it is that we need to do today, may we welcome you into it. May we not shut you out, think that you have no part to play, big or small, in our decisions, in our thoughts, in our play. Please be with us. May our hearts continuously be open to you.

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1: when Jesus spoke again to the people, he said, I am the light of the world. Whoever follows me will never walk in darkness, but will have the light of life. John chapter 8, verse 12.
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On Premier Praise, mountain mover John Van Dusen. Isn't music so powerful? It really is. Hear this one as well. Zone into it if you can. Allow yourself just for 4.5 minutes. Amazing Grace.

0: kiddo.
1: Amen to that. Walk with me, Jen Johnson, here on Premier Praise. Got my favourite psalm coming up in song form, perhaps as it was meant to originally be anyway. Also, don't forget about the Praisers playlist. Midday every single day. Let us know, send us a voice note on WhatsApp of what song you would like to hear and why. What does that song mean to you? 0303 040 4000 is the number. That's 0303 040 4000. What song would you like to hear on the Praisers playlist? And crucially, why? What does it mean to you?
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What a sweet, sweet voice. East from West here on Premier Praise by Caitlin Danos. In a minute, I'm going to play a song by a very, very well-known Christian artist that I kind of bumped into at the tube station. I was stood right next to him and I was far too shy to say anything.

0: Bible with Colin Smith.
1: At this point in the story, we discover the biblical word atonement. Moses told the people, "I will go up to the Lord. Perhaps I can make atonement for your sin." Atonement is what it takes to put right something that is wrong. Now, the first thing we must grasp about an atonement is that what is required to make things right is always determined by the injured party. Some people think it all boils down to being sorry. They feel that if we're truly repentant and genuinely try to change, things will be right with God. But being sorry won't do it. Being sorry for what we have done will not remove the guilt of our sin. We need an atonement.
0: Are you open to discovering what the Bible says about God? Well then, come to openthebible.org.uk.

tune, Citizen, Philippa Hannah, Israel Houghton, and Moses Bliss with Citizen. Don't forget to stay here on Premier Praise because your Praises playlist is coming up. Send that voice note in. We all know you love a voice note. Send in the voice note. Let us know who you are, what song you want to hear, and why. What does that song mean to you? How has it helped you? Where does it help you to get to in your place of worship? 0303 040 4000. Now, the artist that I said I found myself, this is a number of years ago now, standing next to at the tube station is Graham Kendrick. Oh my goodness, I was kind of starstruck. This man, yes, because we all know Shine Jesus Shine. We all grew up with that. Here's another fantastic classic from him. I just gawped at him and said absolutely nothing. Graham, if you're listening, hi.

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8: Hello, I'm Tola Mbakwe. The US and Denmark have reached an agreement over Greenland security. It follows months of threats by President Trump to take the island by force. Announcing the development online, he says the US will have permanent control over the island's security. Meanwhile, Donald Trump's banning 3 media outlets from the White House. The U.S. president's accused CNN, Politico and MSN Now, which is part of the NBC network, of reporting fake news. Lambeth Palace says it recognizes widespread concern after withdrawing an interfaith award given to a Muslim cleric who previously praised Osama bin Laden. It is now reviewing how the award was given, along with its wider nomination and vetting processes, to ensure lessons are learned. And an Anglican church's plans for a 940-litre baptismal pool have been refused, with the diocese saying it would lead to a needless waste of water. The Telegraph reports that St. Mary's Radcliffe on Trent argued full-body baptism was a pastoral need, but the Chancellor said there was no theological basis for immersion and a standard font was sufficient. That's your Premier News update.
7: 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Your voice of hope.
9: It's just after midday, so you know what that means. Yes, every day here on Premier Praise, we have the Praises playlist. That means we play the music that you want to hear, and we hear about why it's so important to you, why that song resonates with you. Do get in touch, 0303 040 4000. But let's pray. Father God, May we always find you in those special songs, in those special moments. May we open up our hearts to you. May we not care when we're worshiping who's watching. May we just connect with you deeper and deeper every time.

Catherine Knowles and Helen. I think this song is called Family. Don't know who it's by, but it's really catchy. And my husband keeps hearing it on Premier Praise and he really enjoys it. Thank you. Bye.

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Oh, hello. My name's Nikki Matthews and I'm from Winchester. I'd like you to play You're Not Alone by Owl City. I bought the album after hearing My Everything on Premier Praise and love that song even more. I've been going through a bit of a tough time and it's just brilliant to know that God is always with us, whatever we're going through. Thanks very much for Premier Praise. It's brilliant. Bye.

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2: From the songs you sing along to the artists we think you should hear, this is Premier Praise, where the worship never ends.

It's Fiona Trimmer here. I'd like to make a request from Cornwall for Still I Will Praise You by Lucy Grimble. What a great song. Our life has changed beyond recognition when my husband became disabled in 2023. And I still want to praise. In different seasons of our life, we've got to praise. God is with me. This is our God, whatever comes along. One day I will see you in glory. Hallelujah.

Hello, my name's Richard. I work in Bridge North, rebuilding pianos down here. And one of the best songs in the world is The Newsboys, In the Hands of God, We Will Fall. Absolutely fabulous song. It has to be played really loud. Thank you, Praise, for your dedication, and your professional output is just brilliant. Thanks a lot. Bye.

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8: Do not let your hearts be troubled. You believe in God? Believe also in me. My Father's house has many rooms. If that were not so, would I have told you that I am going there to prepare a place for you? 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
9: Hello, I'm Tola Mbakwe. A new sightings emerged of a 13-year-old girl who went missing from a home in Greater Manchester just over a week ago. Lilia from Bolton was captured on CCTV at Manchester Piccadilly bus station at 10:36 on Monday morning. Sir Ed Davies says one of his MPs is wrong to say the Liberal Democrats are struggling for relevance. He's called his party the most united in British politics on the first day of its autumn conference in Brighton. Michael Mara says he knows what a responsibility it is to be the leader of Scottish Labour. He's been elected leader after seeing off the challenge from fellow MSP Joe Reagan. NATO is welcoming an agreement between the US and Denmark over Greenland, saying it will help advance security, stability and cooperation. Lambeth Palace says it recognises widespread concern after withdrawing an interfaith award given to a Muslim cleric who previously praised Osama bin Laden. It is now reviewing how the award was given. And free evangelical churches in Germany have reported a sharp rise in baptisms. That's your Premier News update.
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10: Yes, this is the station that you are tuned into. Thank you so much for tuning in. And especially on, well, at midday every day, because we hand it over to you. And in fact, on a Saturday at 1 p.m. as well, the Praises playlist. We want to hear the songs you love and we want to know why you love them. 0303 040 4000. Let's pray. Father God, help us to go deeper into worship with you this hour. May we never forget the impact that you have had, are having, and will have on our lives. May we continually praise you. May the praise be on our lips.

My name is Candida Sherry. I live in Leicestershire. The song that I want to hear is called My Clarity. It just has been helping me go through a tough time where it's so dark and cloudy, and the only way I'm able to go through every day because I know Jesus is my clarity and He brings me that clarity. Thank you so much.

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1: "Look at the birds of the air. They do not sow or reap or store away in barns, and yet your heavenly Father feeds them. Are you not much more valuable than they?" Matthew chapter 6, verse 26.
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Hi, I'm Ben. I'm pastor of a church in Essex, and my praises playlist is Felix Culper by King's Kaleidoscope. I absolutely love this song. It picks up on this idea that all of our sin and brokenness, through all of that, God is teaching us an unbelievable story about his grace. And it has this refrain, "My sins are stories of grace to recall." Felix Culper.

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1: The Day of Atonement illustrates how Jesus made atonement for our sins. When his blood was shed, God's judgment was poured out and mercy was released for sinners. The atonement is applied to your sins in particular when by faith you lay hold of Christ, believing in him and confessing your sins to him. God will transfer the guilt of your sin to Christ as you lay hold of him by faith. And when God transfers your guilt, he removes it from you so that you can look up to God with the joy and freedom of someone who is truly forgiven. God wants you to know that through the finished work of Christ, your sin is forgiven and your guilt is removed.
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Hi there, my name is Angela. I'm from South Oxfordshire, and I really would like to hear "So Will I" when I look at this beautiful day and see the creation. How can I not praise and worship God? So I'd like to hear "So Will I."

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Hello, my name is Trinity Benford, and I would love for this song to be played on the radio. It's called Nobody Loves Me Like You.

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1: 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My name is Chris Byland. Thank you very much for being here on this Saturday afternoon. We've got so much to pack in over the next few hours together, so keep it here. You don't want to miss a thing. In fact, we are going to be hearing very, very soon from the brilliant spiritual director, retreat leader, speaker and author, Amy Boucher Pie. She's absolutely fantastic, and she's going to be giving us some top tips actually for reviving our prayer lives. So looking forward to hearing from her. That's on the way in around about 20 minutes from now, so keep it here on Premier Praise. But right now it's time for us to pray together, and if you're a new listener to Premier Praise, you'll not know that we pray at the start of every single hour. If you're an old listener, of course you know that. But the thing I like to do on a Saturday and Sunday afternoon at 2 p.m. is to begin with the Lord's Prayer. So if you are a new listener, perhaps you might remember praying the Lord's Prayer at school in your younger days, perhaps. Well, if you know it, pray along. And if you don't, maybe just give us a big amen at the end. But we're going to be led in prayer now by our very own Luke Williams. So let's pray.
2: Our Father in heaven, hallowed be your name. Your kingdom come, your will be done, on earth as it is in heaven. Give us today our daily bread, and forgive us our debts, as we also have forgiven our debtors. And lead us not into temptation, but deliver us from the evil one. For yours is the kingdom and the glory, now and forever. Amen.

New Wine Worship here on Premier Praise, and Ancient of Days before that, City of Light kicking us off, and God is for us. Just coming around to 10 past two on your Saturday afternoon. My name is Chris Byland. If we've not met before, hello to you. I hope you're okay. I'm just a normal bloke who loves Jesus, and here I am with you on your Saturday, bringing you some amazing worship music as we travel together across Saturday afternoon. In fact, we're going to be hearing very soon from the brilliant Amy Boucher Pye, who is an author, a speaker, a retreat leader, a spiritual director. She is just absolutely fantastic, and she's going to be helping us to revive our prayer lives. Is your prayer life perhaps into a good rhythm right now? Is it kind of falling away a little bit? Well, Amy's got some great tips for us to revive our prayer lives. That's on the way very, very soon here on Premier Praise. You've got time to go and make yourself a cup of tea. But before that, should we worship just a little bit more? This is Gas Street Music and Thanksgiving.

Keith and Kristen Getty there, featuring the Getty Girls as well. And there is Power in the Blood. Before that, Gas Street Music here on Premier Praise and Thanksgiving. Now, let's turn our attention to prayer, shall we? Because it is the bread and butter.

0: spiritual director, a retreat leader, speaker, and author of the book Seven Ways to Pray. And she joined Premier's Lydia recently over on the Daytime Show to share with her some top tips for reviving our prayer lives. And she began by sharing some really practical techniques for prayer.
1: It all goes back to praying can be a practice if we want it to. So praying with the Bible, praying through the Bible, it's in the last couple of years, it's much more in vogue to do Lectio Divina. That just means sacred praying, sacred reading. It's Latin for sacred reading. You read through a passage four times, reading, reflecting, responding, and then resting. So praying with the Bible, praying through the Bible, hearing God. How do we hear God? I look at Teresa of Avila and some of the ways that she tested whether or not she was hearing God. She lived in Spain in a time of the Inquisition. She was leading these nuns, and she had to figure out, when are the authorities right and when am I hearing God? So she's a lovely friend to have. Praying with lament. Do we talk about lament enough? Do we lament? The Psalms are filled with prayers of a lament. We have Lamentations. The very title of it gives us a clue that we can cry out to God. We can say, it's not okay. I'm not happy. God welcomes us to cry out to him in lament. And then the last two are those two that I mentioned, placing ourselves into a gospel story imaginatively. And what does that do when our emotions get engaged? And then the last one is the prayer of examine, which is looking back, not to navel gaze, but looking back in order that we can see where we've moved toward God or away from him. What are the movements of our soul?
2: Mm-hmm. Yeah, really helpful to have that kind of overview of some of the different ways, some of the different, techniques and different practices that we can use. But something that I've noticed in myself, Amy, and I'm sure there are plenty of people who can identify with this, but often in prayer, it can be very easy to focus on ourselves. You know, what, Lord, what do I want you to do in my life? You know, this is what has happened in the last 24 hours. This is what's going to be happening in the next 24 hours. How can we make our prayer less about us? Obviously, God cares about us and he cares about what we care about. But, you know, prayer is more than just, you know, our kind of list of things that we want. How can we make it less about us?
1: Yes, that's a great question. And actually, maybe I should have had eight ways to pray, because intercession is really a key way, isn't it? And it's so lovely. I mean, so many of us have loved ones very far away. I'm just back from the States, so I've seen all the loved ones there, and now I won't see them for many months. And to hold them in God's presence, knowing that God loves them more than I could love them. Now, I was going to say more than he loves me. That's not true. But he loves them more than I ever could. And so for me to pour out my heart for not only loved ones, but for situations in the world, for what's going on in my community, it's a way of taking ourselves out of ourselves and moving into others. There was one of my mentors years ago would have an actual globe, and she would put her hands on the globe and she would say, Lord, love the world through me. And that's an amazing thought. Lord, how can you love the world through me? So it goes back to desire plus the Holy Spirit equals transformation. If we desire to be changed and moved and not focusing on ourselves, then God will help us with that. Mm-hmm. He will change us. He'll help us. I mean, but then we can also, you know, listen to the news, listen to the updates on Premier Radio, and then listen to them prayerfully. So just, again, it's just incorporating these tiny little shifts into our lives, and then God does the rest. It's the mustard seed of faith.
2: Mm. Are there, you know, the different ways of praying that we've been speaking about already, are different ways of praying helpful in different seasons of life, or even kind of different physical seasons of the year?
1: Definitely, yes. I mean, Lent is such a time for lament. As we examine ourselves, and the examine as well, as we are saying sorry to God for for what we've done wrong. Times of waiting, again, Advent and Lent. And we have ordinary time.

0: Ordinary time takes up most of the church calendar. I'm talking about, the Catholic Anglican calendar. But ordinary time, what's an ordinary practice? So yeah, and I think as much as we also want to give freedom and flexibility to individuals about their wants and desires and how they pray, we should extend the same to us. Early in our Christian life, we might be spending hours soaking ourselves in the Bible. And then later on, we might not give as much time to that. It's okay. God will help us in that.
1: Amy Boucher Pye there, chatting with Premier's Lydia Bennett about how our ways of praying can shift with the seasons of the year as well as the seasons of life. That is, isn't it, one of those conversations that you're going to end up talking about later. If you know someone who'd enjoy it, tell them you heard it here on Premier and that they can listen to it again over on Premier Plus. Amy, by the way, is a spiritual director, retreat leader, speaker and author of Seven Ways to Pray. She's absolutely fantastic. Go and look her up as well. This is Matt Mayer now here on Premier Praise and gonna be all right.

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Greater Than It All, Searched All Over. That's Jake and Mates here on Premier Praise. Before that, Martin Smith with Joy. My name's Chris Byland, fast approaching 20 to 3 on your Saturday afternoon. How has your week been so far? Has it been good? Has God been in it? I'll tell you what, my week hasn't been too bad. It's been a bit all over the place, but it's been all right. But the one addition that we've got in our house right now is Aqua Dragons. Have you heard of these? I think in America they're called something else, but here in the UK they're called Aqua Dragons. And basically they're like little shrimp that you can buy from like a toy shop, really. We got ours from an online retailer. And you pour in some water and then they hatch and away you go. And they're like bombing around this little tank that we've got, and we feed them, we have to aerate the water and everything. Really, really interesting. I think it's one of these things which you can teach kids really easily about the circle of life, because they only have a very short lifespan. But if you're looking for something for your kids, and if they've been talking about pets, I found that these are really, really, really good. Aqua Dragons is what they're called, in case you missed what I was talking about. Really recommend them. Anyway, that's how my week's been. I hope yours has been okay. You can get in touch with us anytime you like here at Premier Praise. It's praise at premierpraise.com. We're going to be diving into the Bible very shortly, John 7, in case you want to pick it up before we get there. But right now, this is Michael Gabriel Monroe. It's called By the Love.

0: Lord says,
1: "Whoever believes in me, as scripture has said, rivers of living water will flow from within them." John chapter 7, verse 38.
2: This is Premier Praise.

I'm alive. Ryan Horton here on Premier Praise, and because of Jesus before that, we were in the Bible for our piece of scripture this hour, John 7 verse 38, in case you want to go and read that again for yourself a little bit later. John 7 verse 38, which is a real reminder, isn't it, of us making sure that we stay connected to Jesus, because his life doesn't just fill us, does it? It flows through us when we stay connected to him. Go and read it again for yourself, and the passage in full, John 7 verse 38. Now make sure you're here after 3 o'clock today, because we're going to be talking about job interviews. Yeah, are you looking for a job right now? Well, we're going to be discussing this idea of these X Factor style interviews. We're going to be hearing from the brilliant Martin Link, founder of The Business Connection, talking about interviews and valuing how we go through them. How do we navigate them as Christians? That's what he's going to be exploring with us. That's next here on Premier Praise.

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6: 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Trust in the Lord and do good. 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
8: 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If we've not met before, my name is Chris Byland. If you're listening from outside the UK today, welcome to Premier Praise. You are very, very welcome. If you're listening from inside the UK, you're very welcome too. We love the fact that we are international here at Premier Praise, and I'm so pleased that we have listeners contacting us from all over the world. Now, in this hour, we're going to be looking at job interviews and how they are sort of changing in a way. Once upon a time, it's just sitting down with someone face to face, or maybe a telephone call if you go back a really, really long way. But nowadays, they're sort of like X Factor style interviews, or you're interviewed by an AI bot before you're even given a chance to talk to a human being. So we're going to be looking at what makes a really good recruitment process and how we navigate this weird and new job territory as Christians. We're going to be hearing from Martin Link, who's the founder of The Business Connection. He's got some interesting thoughts on this and how we can value ourselves in these interviews as well. So that's on the way in around about 25 minutes. So if you're on the hunt for a job right now, keep it here on Premier Praise. Martin may have some words of inspiration for you. But before we get underway with anything else, it's time for us to pray together. And this now is a prayer from the brilliant Rosalind Brown. And she's the author of Prayers for Living. And this is taken from that. It's all about people who work through the night. People who we should really always keep in our prayers when we are sleeping safely. They, of course, are looking out for us. Let's pray.
7: I am Rosalind Brown, a retired Anglican priest and author of the book Prayers for Living. Let us pray. O Lord, we pray for people who will work through the night. For nurses, doctors and care workers. For the emergency services and people who keep public transport and factories running. For the people who clean buildings and sweep streets while they are empty. For members of religious communities who will wake in the darkness to pray. And for parents and carers who will be woken from sleep to tend to the needs of others. May they each know your presence with them in the hours of darkness. Lord Jesus, the light of the world.

0: it.
1: Really, really like that. Josiah Queen on your Saturday afternoon, and Make Heaven Crowded before that, CeCe Winans, and Worthy of It All. Just gone 3:10 on your Saturday. This is Chris Byland on Premier Praise. Thank you very much for choosing us. Let me remind you that next month, on the 1st of October, the Revival will be taking place in Glasgow. It features Michael W. Smith. He's going to be performing live alongside Celtic Worship, and Nikki Gumbel is going to be speaking too. Premier is really proud to be an official media partner this year. It's all taking place at Glasgow's SEC Armadillo on Thursday, the 1st of October. If you want to go and find out more details about everything that's happening and how to get hold of your tickets, the website you need to head to is therevival.scot. Make sure you get yourself on the website this afternoon. We're going to be digging into the Bible very shortly, John 6, in case you want to read along. But right now, this is Matt Boswell and Matt Pupper from the Sing Conference, and I Set My Hope on Jesus.

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1: "My Father's will is that everyone who looks to the Son and believes in him shall have eternal life, and I will raise them up at the last day." John 6:40.
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Mosaic MSC, My Heart Belongs to You here on Premier Braves. And before that, we were in the Bible, John 6, verse 40, in case you want to go and look it up again for yourself a little bit later, which is all about turning your focus to Jesus when perhaps you feel a little bit lost or stressed. And you really need to believe everything that he's got to tell you, because he died for your sins and offers us true, true life. Eternal life starts right now, by the way, not just after you die. Go and have a look at that passage again, John 6, verse 40. It's all about how God wants you to know his Son. That's what it's all about. God's main desire for you is to know his Son. Go and read the Bible, learn about Jesus. Go and read that passage again. John 6, verse 40 is where we were. Now, on the way here on Premier Praise, we're going to be turning our attention to job seeking. Going to be hearing from Martin Link from the brilliant organization called Business Connection. He's going to be tackling with us some of these ideas of new job interview styles, X Factor style interviews, or an AI bot. That's next here on Premier Praise. Well worth a listen if you are going through a job change at the moment.

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0: Commons Worship and Lord, I Give You My Heart here on Premier Praise. Before that, it was Paul Zak and Our Salvation is Bound Up Together. My name is Chris Byland. It's just gone 3:30 on your Saturday afternoon. Let's turn our attention, shall we, to job seeking, because it's an interesting place now. It's very, very tight in the jobs market. But if you do get an interview, would you rather have your next job be interviewing you like you're on X Factor, or perhaps be interviewed by an AI bot? That's a tricky one, isn't it? Some companies are turning job applications now into full-on competitions, with candidates pitching ideas on stage in front of judges. In fact, L'Oreal's Brandstorm saw hundreds of thousands of young people applying to pitch business ideas with jobs on offer for the winners. And then there's the other extreme, these AI interviews, where you might be assessed without ever meeting a real person. It's really, really tricky out there. But what actually makes a good recruitment process? And how do we navigate this new job territory as Christians called to be wise as serpents? Well, Premier's Esther Hyam caught up with Martin Link, the founder of The Business Connection. And here he is on these audition interviews, talking about valuing charisma over competence.
1: You can see that if you're a confident person, an extrovert, you're very ambitious, it could be the perfect thing for you to show your skills. But I think for a lot of us who go to work not to be on stage, as it were, it could be quite intimidating, and it could make people feel a little bit, more charisma being valued than competence. And actually, when you think about the impact of doing this, you know, at scale over a lot of companies, it could make you feel like if you make a mistake, there's no hiding place. You know, that's potentially, you've got thousands of your potential employers looking at your performance on an interview. I mean, I remember one of my first interviews, and I thought, like a bit like what you were saying, I thought I'd done well, but I'd made some mistakes. And you learn from that. You know, you take it into your next one and you improve. But if you're always on film and on video and people are commenting on you, you don't get that chance to learn and develop. So you can be judged as you were on your first interview, when actually you could, by the time I finished, I got 3 assessment centers in 1 week, which was quite amazing.
2: I suppose it's the right thing for some jobs. If the job requires you to be very upfront, very quick thinking, very nimble on your feet, always coming up with great ideas, I guess this kind of pitching kind of process is quite a good way to select those kind of people.
1: Yes, absolutely. I mean, you can see that it would, if you're wanting that kind of persona and abilities, it could be a brilliant way to find that. In the article, it also talked about promotion as well, a way of getting promoted. I'm kind of less in favour of that.
2: Okay, well, that's one end of the extreme. At the other end, you've got these AI interviews and virtual recruitment now. Nearly half, 47% of UK job seekers have had an AI interview of some kind. That's according to research from the hiring platform Greenhouse. That's quite efficient, I imagine. What do you make of AI interviews or AI screening?
1: Yeah, I think it's something that was becoming more common with platforms like LinkedIn, and you can see that quite a lot of the either job descriptions or the first phase of the process of the screening is done. It used to be done by keywords, you know. So did you mention keywords? And a recruiter might have 5 seconds or 8 seconds to look at your CV. So there's not a lot of human thought going into that either in the olden days. So we've basically automated that, and then we're kind of using an algorithm. I think is a screening tool that could be value in getting from, let's say, 1,000 CVs or applications to 10. You know, you could use it that way. But I think to get that down to them from then 10 to 1, you really need to, for me, it's about building rapport. It's about the human connection. You're going to be working with this person potentially for the next 10 years. Is it not worth investing the time and effort to get to know them? And it's very hard for a bot to judge the cultural fit of that person into your organization. And they always say in interviews, you've got like 10 seconds to build your first impression, build rapport. So you're losing all of that. You know, you're not able to build rapport with a bot. And so for the person being interviewed, you're on quite a disadvantage, I think. Plus, there's also the difficulty of not really knowing what the algorithm is looking for. And there could be biases in the algorithm if you're not careful as well as a company.
2: Of course, if we look at the Bible's approach to recruitment, I mean, where do we go there? Hello, come and follow me. I mean,
1: it's pretty black
2: tips?
1: And white. Well, I think ultimately it's about calling, isn't it? You know, there was a lot of examples of direct calling. You know, you think of Jesus and the disciples, Elijah and Elisha, Samuel appointing Saul and David. There's a lot of direct appointment, and there's not a lot of job interviews. But I think we have to see God's hand in the process, right? We're going through a process, and God can direct the Urim and the Thurim, as they did in the Old Testament. To, you know, it says every lot in Proverbs is cast into the lap, but the direction is from the Lord. And so we have to engage in the process, but also recognizing that God, you know, commit our ways to God and say, Lord, if this is for you and for me, you know, if you want me to do this, please open the door. So I think it's about trust. You know, a lot of wisdom in Proverbs. I'm thinking a lot about that at the moment. Trust your ways to the Lord, and He will direct your path.
0: Absolutely, He will. Thank you very much there to Martin Link, the founder of The Business Connection, giving his thoughts on these AI and X Factor style job interviews that are so, so common in job processes nowadays when it comes to hiring. He was chatting there with Premier's Esther Heim. And by the way, if you are looking for a job, Premier does have a website. If you're looking for a Christian-based job, all you need to do is head to premierjobsearch.co.uk, where there's plenty of Christian jobs on there right now. 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UK.

Discover the songs we think you should know.

on my hands. Really, really like that. Hayley Hutchison and Splinters here on Premier Praise, out on the 7th of September. And she's one of our discovery artists right now. 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And if you have any music you'd like to send to us, it's very, very simple. 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Tell us everything we need to know and we'll sit there and we'll listen to it. And you never know, like Hayley, you could be one of our discovery artists. So if you are a singer, a songwriter, a worship leader, get in touch. We'd love to hear from you.

That's Phil Wickham with Great Things here on Premier Praise. Keep it here, because after 4 o'clock today, we're going to be hearing from a leadership coach, priest, author and well-being advocate, looking at whether Gen Z have gone too far in the pursuit of balance when it comes to their lives, and has it tipped into laziness? That's next here on Premier Praise.

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7: Hebrews chapter 12, verses 1 to 3. Therefore, since we are surrounded by such a great cloud of witnesses, let us throw off everything that hinders and the sin that so easily entangles. And let us run with perseverance the race marked out for us, fixing our eyes on Jesus, the pioneer and perfecter of faith. For the joy that was set before him, he endured the cross, scorning its shame, and sat down at the right hand of the throne of God. Consider him who endured such opposition from sinners, so that you will not grow weary and lose heart.
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9: 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Good afternoon. It's 4 o'clock. 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My name is Chris Byland. Thank you very much for being here this afternoon. Really, really good to have your company. Whether you are out and about on your Saturday or perhaps you are just at home chilling out and getting something ready for later, you are very, very welcome. Now, we've got a conversation that's definitely going to get tongues wagging in just a few minutes' time. It's all about Generation Z, or Gen Z, and whether they have tipped the balance for the pursuit of balance into laziness when it comes to their lives. We're going to be hearing from Will van der Hart, who is a leadership coach, a priest, an author, and a well-being advocate. He's been sharing his thoughts on this very story. That's on the way in around about 25 minutes here on Premier Praise. But right now, it's time for us to pray with the Reverend Dr. Hugh Osgood. And this is a prayer now all about our governments. Let's pray along with Hugh.
10: Lord, we're told in your word that we should intercede and offer thanksgiving for all people, for kings and all those in authority, that we may live peaceful and quiet lives in all godliness and holiness. We're told that this is good and pleases you, our God and Saviour, who wants all people to be saved and to come to a knowledge of the truth. Lord, in this moment we bring before you the governments of the world. We reach out to you for all those in authority. We pray for wisdom. We pray for grace. We pray for every nation on earth that by your goodness and your wisdom, people might indeed live quiet and peaceable lives. Lord, we see the challenges of all these things, and we know that in our limited understanding, some of these things look impossible. But Lord, you've told us to pray, to intercede, to bring thanksgiving for all people. So we pray for those in authority and ask, Lord, that you might continue to move in hearts and lives, to have these people in your hands so that we might actually see your will done, see people living in a way that makes it possible for them to turn to you. And we ask this in your name, Lord Jesus. Amen.

Liz Vice with Son of Cloud and I Saw the Light here on Premier Praise. Before that, Philippa Hannah, Noel Robinson and Joel Payne with This Is The Day. Really great worship music this afternoon. And if either of those tracks made you think of a friend, you know how sometimes music can make you think of somebody you know and love? Well, if that just happened, don't keep it to yourself. Drop them a little message right now and tell them that you heard the song here on Premier Praise. And you never know, they might message you back and say, oh, I heard this on Premier Praise and I was thinking of you. So go and drop them a little message of the music you just heard. Now, we're going to be talking about Gen Z very shortly, and we're going to be hearing from Will van der Hart, who is an elite leadership coach, a priest, an author, a pastoral specialist and a well-being advocate as well. And he's sharing some practical advice with us on building our capacity, because Gen Z is one of those generations which has been given a label. Now, every generation gets its label, doesn't it? But they have this label of perhaps being a bit work shy. But perhaps on the flip side of that, they're just trying to avoid burning out. Well, we're going to be exploring all of that with Will in around about 10 minutes time. It's going to be a really, really fascinating conversation. You don't want to go anywhere. Keep it here on Premier Praise. This now is Jesus Culture, featuring KXC live from London. It's called Oh God, Would You Move?

0: Ah, Hillsong Worship and King of Kings. Before that, Jesus Culture and KXC of God Would You Move, live from London. Ah, we're playing some great worship music this afternoon. Really, really enjoyed that little section. Now let's turn our attention, shall we, to Generation Z or Gen Z, because every generation does get its label, doesn't it? And for Gen Z, one of the loudest is lazy, flaky, and lacking motivation. But are these things really true? Or are younger generations simply prioritizing a healthier work-life balance, perhaps learning from the burnout of those who came before them? And where exactly is the line between protecting your well-being and simply avoiding hard work? All really, really interesting thoughts, aren't they? Well, we caught up with the elite leadership coach, priest, author, pastoral specialist, and well-being advocate, Will van der Hart. He came in and joined Lydia on Daytimes to share some practical advice on building our capacity, working well, and avoiding the trap of burnout. And Lydia started by asking Will, have Gen Z gone too far in the pursuit of balance and tipped into laziness? Here's what he's got to say.
1: My sort of boomer generations, they're all dying of overextension, you know, because they're sacrificing themselves constantly on the altar of busyness. And I know that the sort of Gen Z generation have this, they're really responding to some learnings from the generations before them, who they're looking at and saying, actually, that's not the way I want to live. The challenge I always make to the Gen Zs is, are you living out of fear or are you living out of faith? Because many of the Gen Zs, I think, again, there's a danger here of parodying a whole generation, and I know so many really hardworking Gen Z as your one, but also, you know, that there are unhelpful parodies around that. But let's take this principle, you know, in a bit more detail. When we watch other people suffer burnout, we see their marriages break down, we see them, you know, disassociate from their own families. When we see that, that's a very harsh warning, and we might say, well, look, there's no way I'm going to live my life like that. But when we choose then to put those constructs into play in our own lives, we are living out of fear. We're saying, if I get overtired or overextended or overburdened, if I say yes to too many things, then I'm going to have a burnout or a breakdown. And talking to a lot of Gen Zs, I've noticed that there is a lot of that fear around lessons of previous generations. And what they're saying is, you know, I need a mental health timeout. You know, I need to like just chill for most of my weekend. I can't commit to groups during the week because I'm working really hard. So I don't go to life group or home group. I don't do any street evangelism. You know, I don't serve at church because I've got really busy jobs. So we end up in this position where we're living defensively because we've lost confidence in our capacity. And I think that's a mistake. You know, I've been working in the mental health world now for more than 20 years, and I am always amazed and in wonder of the incredible capacity very often of people who've got very serious mental health disorders, and I'm always humbled by the things that people have been through, and yet the demonstration of their unbelievable resilience and their capacity. And I think when we start to diminish our goals,

0: God-given capacity and live in fear that we're going to struggle, that is a mistake. Mm-hmm. You know, we are a lot more resilient than we believe we are. And actually, you know, we don't need to fear saying yes and then at a later stage saying no. And I think this is, again, part of Gen Z's fear is letting people down. Mm-hmm. And so they'd rather say no up front than they would pull out of something at a later date. I'd say yes up front. And if you're really struggling, then say, you know what, with all good intentions, I said yes, but actually I don't think I can manage this commitment because it's having this adverse effect on me. I think 9 times out of 10, most people would be fine with the commitment they've made. Mm-hmm. But it's okay to say, actually, this is too much. I'm fearful for a generation who stop experimenting with their capacity. And, you know, I want to sort of just encourage you to live more confidently. I also think it can be helpful as a preservative just to say, look, can I try this and see if I can manage it? So use, you know, in the psychological world, they talk about using emotional experiments and say, look, I think I'd like to join this life group. I'm not quite sure whether it's going to work out with my work, but could I try it for a term? And then could I make a more permanent decision? Just defending against that and saying no up front, I think it's a mistake, and I think you're missing out on great opportunities.
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mixing the classics and the new ones together here on Premier Praise. That's Leland with The Lion and the Lamb, and ahead of that, brand new music from Fellowship Creative and Never Going Back. My name is Chris Byland. Now, let me remind you that Michael W. Smith is going to be performing live in October up at the Revival Conference in Glasgow. Yeah, it's going to be a really, really good event. It features Nikki Gumbel and a whole host of speakers, and Premier is really proud to be an official media partner this year. It's all taking place at Glasgow's SEC Armadillo on Thursday, the 1st of October. If you want to go and grab some tickets and to find out a few more details, all you have to do is visit the website. It's therevival.scot, therevival.scot. Also appearing alongside Michael W. Smith is this group. It's Celtic Worship, and here they are right now with All Creatures of Our God and King.

0: the Lord says,
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Jaleesa McCreery and Like No Other, the live version of that worship song for you this afternoon. And before that, we were in the Bible, Mark 11, verse 24, in case you want to pick up on that once again, which is all about, well, it's an interesting one, that one. I suppose it's all about not having a blank check to get whatever we want from God, but an invitation to trust God's goodness so, so deeply that we align our hearts with his will and forgive others before an answer even arrives from him. It's an interesting passage, isn't it? Because it's talking about kind of getting what we want. But as I say, it's not a blank check. Our will has to align with God's will. Go and read it again for yourself. Mark 11, verse 24. Now, on the way here on Premier Praise after 5 o'clock, we are going to be hearing from the brilliant Mark Green from the London Institute for Contemporary Christianity, talking about everyday moments, which could be places for us to bear fruit for God.

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7: Psalm 15. Lord, who may dwell in your sacred tent? Who may live on your holy mountain? The one whose way of life is blameless, who does what is righteous, who speaks the truth from their heart, whose tongue utters no slander, who does no wrong to a neighbour and casts no slur on others, who despises a vile person but honours those who fear the Lord, who keeps an oath even when it hurts and does not change their mind, who lends money to the poor without interest, who does not accept a bribe against the innocent. Whoever does these things will never be shaken.
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8: 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It's just gone 5 o'clock. You're on Premier Praise with me, Chris Byland. 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We've got some big, big worship songs in this hour. You don't want to go anywhere. And then from 6 o'clock this evening, Ray Ray is going to be here to carry you through the rest of your Saturday. And then Candice McKenzie is going to get you up and dancing. So there's plenty more to look forward to. But in the next 60 minutes, before all that happens, we're going to be hearing from the brilliant Mark Green, talking about how in our everyday lives we can bear fruit for God. That's on the way in around about 30 minutes time. Mark is brilliant at talking about this kind of stuff, and he's really, really inspiring. You don't want to miss this. He's from the Association, London Institute for Contemporary Christianity, and Mark is just brilliant. You're going to love him. You're going to love him. So keep it here on Premier Praise. But right now, though, it's time for us to pray together, and this is a prayer from Helen Kiddle, and she's a lay minister at All Saints Church in Milton in Cambridge. And it's a little bit of a thought and a prayer all rolled into one, and it's all about how grace and being saved. Have a listen to this and pray.
9: In his letter to the Ephesians, Paul writes, "It is by grace you have been saved, through faith, and this is not from yourselves. It is the gift of God, not by works, so that no one can boast. For we are God's handiwork, created in Christ Jesus, to do good works which God prepared in advance for us to do. Let's pray. Father God, we come before you now to offer our praise and to thank you with all our hearts that you have given us faith in our inner being, a faith that strengthens us, that gives us hope for the future, a faith that comforts us and reminds us that you are always with us and will never leave us, whoever we are, wherever we find ourselves. A faith that gives us your peace in spite of circumstances. Dear Lord, we pray that we would be open to your prompting as you guide us to share our faith with those who do not know you yet. Help us to share the love and make known the forgiveness we can find only in Jesus Christ, our Saviour, the only name through whom we can be saved, because you have already prepared the way. Lord, fill us with your Holy Spirit and make us brave to share you with those you send into our lives, so that they too can be filled with the light of your love and peace. And we pray this in the powerful name of Jesus Christ, our Lord.

The Revelation Room here on Premier Praise, and None Beside You, and before that it was Sinach and Waymaker. Just coming around to 5:15, thank you very much for choosing Premier Praise this afternoon, whatever it is you are doing. Maybe you're getting some dinner ready, or perhaps preparing for a nice evening in, or maybe even a nice evening out. It's been an interesting day, actually. Today's actually Astronomy Day. Did you know the Pope still has his very own astronomer? Go look it up. It's a very, very fascinating role. Today's also Batman Day. In fact, did you spot in the news this week, they were filming some of the new Batman film outside of St. Paul's Cathedral in London. They even managed to make it snow, so keep an eye out for that in the cinema when it actually comes out. The British Science Festival, underway in Southampton right now as well, features events on deep sea sharks, the history of ocean exploration, plankton-themed murals, and ocean plastic dance performances, and a newly commissioned piece, actually, of music based on research from the Southampton Marine and Maritime Institute. And all the events they've got going on in Southampton are free, and it runs until tomorrow. Also underway across the UK right now, London Fashion Week, the York Food Festival, and also the Abergavenny Food Festival too. So plenty going on around the UK right now. If you've got something we need to know about, do get in touch and let us know all about it. It's praise@premierpraise.com. Now, on the way, we're going to be diving into the Bible, John 6, in case you want to get your Bibles ready and read along. That's John 6. But right now, this is Chris Tomlin.

0: Lord says,
1: I have come down from heaven not to do my will, but to do the will of him who sent me. And this is the will of him who sent me, that I shall lose none of all those he has given me, but raise them up at the last day. John 6:38-39.
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Jesus Paid It All from William Crockett here on Premier Praise. And before that, we were in the Bible, John 6, verse 38, in case you want to go and look that up again and explore it for yourself. And it's a nice passage because if you are trying to reframe how you hear these Bible verses and your life around Bible verses and things like that, maybe today, rather than asking yourself, what do I want out of today? Maybe try asking, how can I serve God and the people around me today? I think that's a really interesting way of reframing it, isn't it? And that's what that Bible verse is encouraging us to do, isn't it? It's encouraging us to really live out the will of God and Jesus and putting that into our own lives. It's as simple as that. So maybe that's the question you need to be asking yourself today. How can I serve God and the people around me today? Go and read the passage again for yourself a little bit later. John 6, verse 38. Now, on the way, we're going to be hearing from the brilliant Mark Green from the LICC, the London Institute for Contemporary Christianity. He's going to be sharing with us the six M's of fruitfulness and defining what it looks

like to reflect Jesus in our everyday lives as we go about working and living and everything else that we do. Mark's great on this kind of stuff. He's next.

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0: Brand new music there from Mark Barlow. It's called Looking for Water. And then ahead of that, Cody Carnes and Firm Foundation, He Won't. You're on Premier Praise, just gone 5:30. Thank you for joining us if it's for the very first time, or perhaps you're an old listener and you're with me once again. It's really, really great to have your company, however it is I find you today. My name is Chris Byland. Now, let's turn our attention to the brilliant Mark Green, shall we? Because now, you know, when we think about being fruitful for God, it's easy to picture big achievements, isn't it? Big ministries or the moments that happen inside of our churches. But what about our desk jobs or the classroom or our commutes, the kitchen table, those ordinary conversations that we have and seemingly insignificant decisions that fill most of our week? Could those everyday moments in our lives actually be some of the most important places for us to bear fruit for God? Mark Green is an associate of the London Institute for Contemporary Christianity, and he's also the author of Fruitfulness on the Frontline, where he introduces framework of the six M's of fruitfulness, a different way of defining what it looks like to reflect Jesus in our everyday context. He joined Premier's Lydia Bennett recently, and he gave an overview of what the six M's look like in practice, starting with a trip to the coffee shop.
1: Let's take somebody that we've all seen doing work, and maybe some of us have also done this kind of work. So let's take a barista, somebody serving coffee. So how does a barista model godly character? Well, it's Monday morning, it's raining, the queue's outside, going outside the door, and somebody is standing in the queue going, I can't make up my mind. Do I want a flat white or do I want a skinny latte with hazelnut sprinkles and vanilla? Or maybe I'll double up on the cordial. Maybe I'll have hazelnut cordial. I just can't make up my mind. Make up your mind. Being patient. And, you know, when you're in the, you've got a lot of people coming in queue, a lot of people waiting, you know, ministering grace and love in that context is more than writing their name, Lydia B, on the coffee cup. It's actually looking and seeing, gosh, Lydia looks really depressed today. Was it because Bruges lost in the European, in the Champions League last night?
2: I'm such a big fan of Bruges.
1: Is that the reason? Or so for Lydia, you just spend 20 seconds having a little chat. You can't do it for everybody because the queue's so long. And then you're ministering grace and love. Well, that could be just, you know, oh, sorry, I'm making good work. I've forgotten making good work. Well, making good work is making sure, if you're in Starbucks, for example, that the shot of coffee goes into the steamed milk within 10 seconds. Because apparently there's something about the temperature of the milk and the temperature of the coffee and the chemistry that makes it good. So you try to make good coffee. And then you minister grace and love, as I've said, in that kind of spin. And you mold a culture. Well, we've all been to coffee shops where some people, you walk in and you think, oh no. Oh no. It's Sophie. And Sophie is really a downer. And you're thinking, she just depresses you, and you're thinking, I'm going home. I don't want a cup of coffee. I'm going home. I'm going to go home. I'm going to get myself a sachet of Nescafe, and I'm going to put it in a cup, and I'm going to stir cold water in it. I'd rather have that than pay £3.90 and be depressed. On the other hand, there are...
2: What a cheap cup of coffee. £3.90, that's an absolute bargain.
1: Well, there you go. You obviously buy coffee in more expensive places than I do.
2: But you're so right that, you know, the having someone serve you your coffee and then bring a smile to your face and ask you how your day's going, it makes a massive difference, doesn't it?
1: It makes a massive difference. You create a culture around you. And then, as you know, you're a barista, you know, what does the truth and justice look like? Well, you're in a team. And because you're a Christian, say, yeah, well, you are in this case, you're a Christian. You think, you've asked the manager, can I, you know, not do too many Sundays? And actually, you're not doing too many Sundays. But then you notice that Jim has got three Sundays in a row on the team. And you think, well, that is not good. So you go to Jim and say, I'll tell you what, I'll take you one of my Sundays. You know, let me do that for you. And then you're, because it doesn't seem fair. And it's also ministering grace and love and all those other things. They often overlap. And finally, there's being a messenger of the gospel, where you might have an opportunity with your team over time to share, you know, why do you take every Sunday off? Why is that important to you? And why is gym more important to you sometimes not to take it off? Because you're loving your neighbor. You love God, but you love your neighbor as well. Or you might, you know, you've got a customer and you're a little break, you might say, oh, you know, go over and talk to them, or, you know, et cetera, et cetera. There's all kinds of opportunities. But that's just a basic job. But their fruitfulness is character, doing the work, ministering grace and love, creating a culture around you, truth and justice, and yes, taking the opportunity to share the gospel as the Spirit leads and opportunity arises.
0: That's definitely the sort of conversation you're going to end up talking about later, isn't it? If you know someone that enjoyed that, tell them that you heard it here on Premier. You can go listening to it again over on Premier.plus. But you were listening to Mark Green, who is the associate at the London Institute for Contemporary Christianity and author of Fruitfulness on the Front Line. He was chatting with Premier's Lydia Bennett there about what it looks like to be fruitful for God in every context, including at the coffee shop.

Tiffany Hudson and the Lord is here. He is indeed, isn't he? And before that, Charity Gale, I Speak Jesus. Well, that's just about it from me, Chris Byland. I'm back with you again tomorrow from 2 p.m. right here on Premier Praise. So looking forward to keeping you company then, whatever your Sunday holds. But there's still plenty more to look forward to, because Ray Ray is next with more great worship and thoughts and prayers for you to carry you through your Saturday evening. And then Candice McKenzie is going to get you up and dancing from 8 o'clock. So plenty more to squeeze into your Saturday with us right here on Premier Praise. But whatever your Saturday holds, I hope you have a good one and are able to take God into it with you, whatever it is you are doing. God bless. Catch you tomorrow from 2.

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8: Isaiah chapter 43, verses 1 to 3. But now this is what the Lord says, He who created you, O Jacob, He who formed you, O Israel. Fear not, for I have redeemed you. I have summoned you by name, you are mine. When you pass through the waters, I will be with you. And when you pass through the rivers, they will not sweep over you. When you walk through the fire, you will not be burned. The flames will not set you ablaze. For I am the Lord, your God, the Holy One of Israel, your Savior. I give Egypt for your ransom, Cush and Seba in your stead.
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9: Hello, hello, I'm Ray Ray and you're listening to Premier Praise. I hope that you've had a lovely Saturday. The weather has been interesting, not too cold, not too hot. You're almost wondering, has summer really finished? Has it come to an end? Or are we able to enjoy a few days of some nice weather before it starts getting really cold? Well, I do hope that you have had a blessed day regardless. Now, I look forward to sharing some of your favourite songs this hour. We'll be hearing from Cece Winans, Martin Smith and more. But before we start, let's pray. Dear Lord, thank you for this moment to set our eyes and our gaze on you. We ask that as we listen to these songs, as we dig into your word, that you will speak to us directly. I pray that we'll never take things for granted, and as we have stepped into a new season, I pray that we will be thankful in all things. In Jesus' name, Amen.

That's Kanan Baka singing Holy Spirit. You know, whatever we do, I feel like it's so important to invite the Holy Spirit. And I find when I do that, I can just see God's hand in, it doesn't matter, I might be preparing for a presentation or just even asking the Holy Spirit to set up my day so that I can just walk through it knowing that I have His help every step of the way. Now, before that, we also heard Come Now is the Time to Worship. And if you've just joined, you are welcome here on Premier Praise. I'm Ray Ray and I'll be with you this hour. Now, let's just talk about something that has really been coming up this week, and it's adulting. And my husband and I have used the phrase, or should I say term, more than once this week. And adulting is simply just doing the responsible everyday tasks and behaviors expected of a grown-up, right? And I'm sure we've all gone through the moments where we're like, oh, we're adulting. Well, I'll be talking more about that shortly. Right now, here is Crystal House.

0: Lord says,
1: "Have faith in God," Jesus answered. "Truly I tell you, if anyone says to this mountain, 'Go, throw yourself into the sea,' and does not doubt in their heart, but believes that what they say will happen, it will be done for them." Mark 11, 22 and 23.
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Ivan Theba, Ain't It Beautiful. 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It is 6:19 and still lots of your favourite worship songs coming your way. We'll be hearing CeCe Winans soon, so don't go anywhere.

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Mighty Grace by John Mark Pantana right here on Premier Praise. We're coming up to 6:30. And if you or a friend have been feeling far from God, I hope that song was a reminder that there is no condemnation in Christ, but he offers love and grace too. Now, if you're in Glasgow or the surrounding area, in fact, if you want to fly down, of course you can as well. Well, the Revival Conference is happening at Glasgow's SEC Armadillo on Thursday, the 1st of October. Michael W. Smith will be performing live with Celtic Worship and Nikki Gumbel speaking. Now, Premier is really proud to be an official media partner. So if you want to get tickets and find out about the details, head to therevival.scot. That's therevival.scot. Here is CC Winans at the Cross.

0: Don't You.
1: That's Mun and Dylan Style singing Laodicea. We also heard the amazing CeCe Winans singing At the Cross, which is from her latest album, The Hymns. And we've got more of those songs coming your way. We'll be digging into the Word with Colin Smith right after this song.

0: you're keeping.
1: Open the Bible with Colin Smith.
2: The Lord said to Abraham, "Go from your country and your kindred and from your father's house to the land that I will show you." Abraham went to this place, and when he arrived there, God said, "To your offspring I will give this land." Now, God promised to make Abraham into a great nation. But Abraham had no children. He was 75 years old and Sarah was just 10 years behind him. So both of them were eligible for Social Security and well past the hope of having children. So only God could bring the promise about. The promised blessing comes from God and it depends on God. It's a gift of grace.
1: Are you open to discovering what the Bible says about God? Well then, come to openthebible.org.uk.

Such an amazing song there by Martin Smith singing Great Is Your Faithfulness. We also heard from Colin Smith earlier, and he was digging in to the word, speaking on a gift of grace. Now, if you just joined, you are welcome. And if there's any song that you've heard, or maybe it was that song by Martin Smith and it reminded you of someone or a friend, don't keep it to yourself. I want you to drop them a message and tell them that you heard it on Premiere. And you never know, they can tune in and listen to that very song again. And I'm sure that will be a special moment indeed. Now, earlier on, I was talking about adulting, and that is just grown-ups who have responsibilities, right? And, you know, I cast my mind back to when I was in university and it felt like a bubble, no responsibilities. And now, years on, one thing I've learned about adulting is I appreciate my parents and my family even that much more, because I see the sacrifices and the love and the support that they've given me throughout the years. And I want you to just ponder on that. As you are an adult, what's something that you have learned about adulting? Well, here's Brenton Brown.

And that is the latest from Sandra McCracken and Ben Shive singing Acceptance. And this song was released this month. And you know, it talks about going through different challenges, which we will face in life, but it's also knowing that God promises that even when we go through things, He is always there with us. Now, I hope that you've been enjoying the songs and there's still more coming your way. Why don't you join me in the next hour? I'll be praying at 7.

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1: Hello, good evening. I'm Ray Ray and you're listening to Premier Praise. It is 7 p.m. and there's so much to share with you this hour with songs from Garden Music, Shane and Shane and Matt Redman. Now, it's like 2 weeks to the end of September and the rate of losing daylight actually speeds up, which means we're losing about 3 to 4 minutes of daylight each day, and I'm sure that we've noticed that, so I'm trying to take in daylight as much as I can. Well, let's get into it by praying. Dear Lord, thank you for this day, and we just want to pray for our world. We hear of disasters, earthquakes, and I ask that you'll step in to help those who are in need. I pray that you'll send support and love to those who need help. And I pray that we will also, in any way that we can also lend a hand to those who need it.

Such a beautiful song by Commons Worship singing Cornerstone. You know, when I think of that word cornerstone, I picture a rock that is unshakable, immovable. And when I looked at what cornerstone actually means, it says it's the foundation or a vital part of something that all other aspects depend on. And I think of us, how we depend on Christ as our cornerstone. We can trust him, knowing that he's the same yesterday, today, and forevermore. So I hope that song encouraged you. And if this song made you think about someone or a friend, why not message them and tell them that? Tell them that you heard this song on Premier. Now, we've still got more songs coming your way. We'll be hearing from Paul Zak and Garden Music soon. But right now, here's Robbie Say with All Creatures.

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1: "If you love those who love you, what reward will you get? Are not even the tax collectors doing that? And if you greet only your own people, what are you doing more than others? Do not even pagans do that? Be perfect, therefore, as your heavenly Father is perfect." Matthew 5, 46 to 48.
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You've Been So Faithful by Paul Zak, Jessica Fox, and I Am Sun, right here on Premier Praise. We are coming up to 7:30. You know, when I think of just how I've been able to travel, I traveled last week, being in a plane for 10 to 12 hours, a very long flight, there was nothing else that I could say but, God, you are faithful. Faithful enough to keep us making sure that we have journeyed safely. Why not take this moment to ponder on how faithful God is? Well, here's Garden Music.

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And you just heard Andrew Rip and Josh Baldwin singing Tabernacle. I'm Ray Ray and you're listening to Premier Praise. Now, I do want to take a moment to give a shout out to everyone who got married this year. Congratulations. I attended a friend's wedding this week and it was just so lovely to see the joy on his face. He was dancing, worshipping, and just seeing him with his new bride just made me feel so grateful. And the Bible says that we should rejoice with those who rejoice. So as people are going through their time of celebration, why don't you celebrate with them? Now, we'll be hearing A Pocket Wisdom shortly from Colin Smith. And why is it that we see sacrifices that happened in the Bible? Well, he'll be unpacking that soon. But right now, here is Hallelujah, What a Savior.

God is fighting for us, and he has already won the battle. So just have that faith that you have the victory in Christ Jesus. That was Shane and Shane singing You've Already Won. Well, we'll be hearing our pocket wisdom from Colin Smith right after this song, Oh Taste and See.

0: Open the Bible with Pastor Colin Smith.
1: Even at this early stage in the Bible story, God was preparing for the coming of Jesus. The whole purpose of the sacrifices in the Old Testament was to shape our thinking so that we would understand why the Son of God had to come into the world. The sacrifices help us to see that in his death on the cross, he accomplished what the sacrifice of animals could only anticipate. Christ made atonement for our sins, and he brings back the presence and the blessing of God for all who trust in him.
0: Is there someone in your life who needs to know the God of the Bible? Invite them to openthebible.org.uk.

And that is 10,000 Reasons by Matt Redman. It is 7:45 right here on Premier Praise. I'm Ray Ray. You know, as I was listening to that song, I was reminded of the verse that says, "It is good to give thanks to the Lord, to sing praises to your name, O Most High." And that is Psalm 92, verse 1. There's so many reasons for us to show our gratitude to God. And whether that's when you wake up in the morning or you're on a walk and you're just giving praises to God, that's what He wants from us. And sometimes we can do things to bring about that praise. So one thing I like doing is journaling. And oftentimes when I go back and read my journals and I see the things that God has done, it stirs up a praise in me, and I hope that happens for you too. Well, here's another song by Bart Millard, "Grace That Is Greater Than All Our Sin."

That's Benjamin William Hastings, Waiting to See What God Does. I don't know what you're praying for. I don't know what you're waiting for. But I just want to encourage you to keep on having faith. Even though we don't see it, He is working. Well, I have to sign out. It's been great. I'm Ray Ray. Catch me again, same time, same place, next week. I leave you with this song, Hillsong Worship.

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2: Hello, hello, hello. Welcome. Premier Praise, Saturday night, 8 o'clock. I'm Candice McKenzie. I'm so pleased that you are here, tuned in, ready to get your praise on. Now, another week has gone by. It may have been good, it may have been challenging, but guess what? You are here. The Lord has brought you through, and we are going to celebrate that through worship and praise. Now, I've got a sensational, yes, I said it, sensational selection of songs for you to sing along to, for you to dance along to, boogie along to, and I can't wait to share them with you. So let me ask you, are you ready to show gratitude to God? I do hope so. We're going to get into it shortly, I promise. But first, we must start with a prayer. Lord, before we get our praise on, we pause in this moment of prayer to lift our hearts in gratitude to you. This week has held many different moments, responsibilities, conversations, quiet pauses, and unexpected blessings. And through it all, you have remained constant. Thank you, Lord, for giving us strength when we needed it and patience when the days felt full. Thank you, Lord, for carrying us through another week and for your steady presence in every moment. As we worship you tonight and look forward to the days ahead, we ask that you fill our hearts with peace and renewed joy. We pray this in Jesus' name. Amen.
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1: So we're going to go straight to the 90s with this one. Are you ready with me, huh?

0: 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We're here because you are holy, holy. Yes, we thank you because you're holy, holy, holy. Come on, if you know he's holy, come on, make some noise in the room tonight. If you know you serve a holy, righteous God, make some noise.
1: Oh, it's that thing you do. I just wanna keep dancing.
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3: Welcome to your Saturday night praise party. How you doing tonight? I hope you're well and that you've had a great week. So pleased that you are here, ready to get your praise on as you listen to the powerful worship music. Now that last song was by Called Out Music, Ancient of Days and Open the Eyes of My Heart. Some familiar favourites for you there. And I've got more familiar favourites coming up for you this hour, including songs like the vibrant, joyful number that I have coming up for you. It's full of energy and a celebration of God's goodness. It may even make you dance when you hear it. And then later on in the hour, I'm actually going to switch it up because I'm going to slow it down with a worship anthem by one of the most soulful voices in contemporary Christian music. Now this is Get Your Praise On. We are praising the Lord tonight. So let's not delay. Let's go.

good. Say it with me. God is good all the time. All the time. God is good. Amen. And he is so good. I mean, look, another week has gone by and you're still here. You are living another day. What an absolute blessing that is. An absolute blessing. And I do hope that you've had a great day and you're now having a lovely evening. Saturday night, Premier Praise. Get your praise on. We are praising the Lord tonight. And as we continue, let's do just that with music from Elevation Rhythm.

9:35, Premier Praise, get your praise on. I'm Candice McKenzie, bringing the worship music straight to your speakers. And I must say, I am having a great time. Thank you so much for being here. Really is wonderful to have your company. I'm even wondering if it's just a little bit too hype. I don't know if you can get too hype with praising the Lord. Personally, I think the more hype, the better. But just bearing that in mind, what I am going to do is I am going to slow it down just a little bit, because I've got a worship anthem by one of the most soulful voices in contemporary Christian music. It's a beautiful song and it's coming up for you in around 10 minutes time. So do hold tight for that. But as we continue with our next song, let's take a moment to just thank God for the gift of this day and for his goodness and for his amazing grace.

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1: One of the most loved and recognised worship anthems in the world. That was Anthony Evans with Here I Am to Worship. Churches, gatherings, prayer meetings, personal moments of devotion. Wherever you are, whatever season of life you're in, that song just fits, doesn't it? A beautiful, vulnerable song that's not about performance, not about perfection, not about getting everything right. It's just simply about worship and surrender. Letting go of fear, leaving pride at the door and coming to the Lord just as you are. Just as you are, to fix your eyes on Jesus. And just giving it all to Him in an honest and authentic way, because that is what worship is all about. Honestly, authentically.

So, I just want to tell you something. I'm just so happy. I just can't stop smiling. I mean, the tunes are on point, but I have you for company, which is just absolutely fantastic. Thank you so much for being here. Now, we are fast approaching 9 o'clock. We're going to pray together at the top of the hour, and then the worship is going to continue. So stay with me, Candice McKenzie, and get your praise on.

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1: 9 o'clock, Premier Praise. I'm Candice McKenzie and I'm so happy that you are here. I hope that you're feeling all right on your Saturday night if you're listening at home, whilst you're at work, maybe out and about or in your car, wherever it may be. Get ready to worship because it's time to get your praise on. But before the music begins, we must take a moment to join together in prayer. Lord Father God, we pause tonight in gratitude and with thankful hearts for bringing us through another week. Some moments were busy, even demanding. Others were quiet and even gentle. And through it all, you were there. Thank you, Lord, for your grace and strength and for giving us the ability to keep going. Continue to be with us, Lord, throughout this weekend. Renew our spirits over the coming week. We pray this in Jesus' name. Amen.

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1: It's your Saturday night praise party here on Premier Praise, as we hope that I'm finding you well, that you've had a great day and a great week. So lovely to have you here as you get your praise on. Now, that last song was William Crockett, Because He Lives.

what I'm going to be playing you tonight. More classic songs with uplifting twists. I've got a powerful mix of uplifting sounds all coming your way, all designed to fill you with joy and to lift your spirit. And of course, to help you get your praise on. And speaking of the spirit, coming up, a powerful prayer set to music, asking the Holy Spirit for fresh fire and his presence in a deeper way. And also on the way, a song that lifts your eyes away from yourself and back to the greatness of God. It's so beautiful, you're gonna love it. This is Get Your Praise On. We're praising the Lord tonight, so let's not delay, let's go.

so beautiful. What a song. In fact, it's more than just a song, isn't it? It's a heartfelt prayer, a prayer connecting so many people. That was Ron Kinnolly, Anointing Fall on Me. A song about the desire to have more presence, more power, because we need the power of the Trinity, the Father, the Son, and the wisdom, the comfort, and the direction of the Holy Spirit. This is Get Your Praise On. We are praising the Lord tonight. Now let me ask you something. What do you get when an American music producer teams up with a Brazilian gospel singer to bring you a fresh take on one of the most beloved hymns of all time? You get this.

I do hope that you are singing along with me to that one. What a song, so uplifting, so powerful, but I don't know, it may be a bit emotional as well. I think it's just the truth in the song, right? He lives, he set me free. I'm praising you, Jesus, the risen King. That was Kingdom Culture Worship with My Redeemer Lives. It's 9:30, Premier Praise. Get your praise on. That's what we're doing tonight. We are praising Jesus, the risen King. I'm Candice McKenzie. I'm joining you in your village, in your town, wherever you are, whatever you're doing. I'm with you, keeping my promise to play you the very best worship music. Now, I've got a little treat coming up for you. I've got a song that lifts your eyes away from yourself and takes it all back to the greatness of God. It's a beautiful song. I promise you, you're going to love it. It's coming up for you in around 10 minutes time. First, here's music from City of Light.

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1: Music from Madeline Kersner. That one's called Glorious, a song that is such a beautiful reminder of who God is. He is glorious, he is faithful, he is powerful. Sometimes life can be

call your attention back to him. And if the name of that singer or her voice sounded familiar to you, well, that's because Madeline Kersner is family. Yes, she is a premiere presenter, and her beautiful song Glorious encourages you to lift your heart and remember that God is still on the throne, worthy of all the glory, all the honor, and all the praise. This is Get Your Praise On. We are praising the Lord tonight, and as we get deeper into our Saturday night, it's now time to go to the Lord with an honest offering and surrender it all.

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What is this word impossible to Yahweh? Who is the one that brought us

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1: Remember, there were two goats on the Day of Atonement. One was sacrificed and the other was led into the wilderness. Both of these animals help us to understand what Christ does for his people. He is the one who sacrificed his life as the atonement for our sins, but he is also the one who takes our guilt away. And this is where you have a part to play in the drama. Just as the high priest laid both hands on the head of the live goat and confessed the sins of the people, God invites you to lay hold of Jesus Christ in an act of faith and confess your sins to him. And when you do, your guilt will be taken away.
0: Come to openthebible.org.uk.

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1: You're travelling in the car, or perhaps on a bus or in the train, and you glance out the window, and what do you see? Perhaps a beautiful view. But what did you really see? A lake? A mountain? A moor? A church? A village in a valley? What did you not see? What could have been noticed? You look at a painting. You gain an overall impression of artistry and beauty. You see a scene, or perhaps a portrait. But what of the details we overlook? The important and significant images within the painting conveying meaning. Or perhaps a photo. You recognize the people. You enjoy the memory it stirs. But what of the overall detail? The more you look, the more you perceive. John the Baptist said to his disciples, "Look, the Lamb of God who takes away the sin of the world." Look, not a glance, not a quick view, but as the older versions say, behold, to gaze and to understand. To gaze in wonder, to gaze to gain understanding. The more you look, the more you perceive. The more we focus upon Jesus, the more we understand God's grace and appreciate the wonder of his amazing love shown to us in Jesus. John Claydon, I'm a Baptist minister living in Yorkshire.

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1: Thank you, Jesus, for loving me. 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Come, Almighty, come. 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

0: Lord says.
1: Jesus gave them this answer. Very truly, I tell you, the Son can do nothing by himself. He can only do what he sees his Father doing, because whatever the Father does, the Son also does. John 5:19.
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1: We often hear people saying we should pray the scriptures, and many of us don't realise what that really means. However, in 2 Samuel 7, David shows us how. Firstly, David sat with the Lord, postured himself before God, and God spoke to him about his plan. David dropped his own plans to adopt God's purposes, so when he came to pray, he was praying in line with God's will. David wasn't asking God to give the amen to his earthly plans, but rather he was locking on to the divine plan. Now, with this in mind, David is bold before the throne and he requests with a sense of urgency that God fulfills his promises. You see, David had no doubt or uncertainty. He knows God will answer, and he knew and knows exactly what his will is. And that's because David is intimate with God. In the Psalms, he tells God everything. He honours God's covenant and praises his character, but at the same time expresses heartfelt honesty throughout all the situations he finds himself in. In the New Testament, we see that the people of the early church spoke back to God the very words that he had given David to speak in earlier times. In 2 Samuel 7, verses 18 to 29, David reminds God of his promises and asks God to establish his house according to his word. Now, obviously, David was so partnered with the Lord that he didn't demand, but kept reminding God of his faithful words, which David knew were words of power. In short, when David prayed the scriptures, he was consumed with God's nature and character, rather than his own worries. And the same is for us. We can do the same because it's God's will to bless us. And God never changes. He is the same yesterday, today, and forever. Sally Binnerman, retired minister.